0: officially elected to the presidential role of the Victorian Farmers Federation last week at a conference in Ballarat. Mr Milgate used his opening address to highlight major concerns facing regional communities, including renewable energy projects, mining and transmission lines. And that's your local news headlines.
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2: Your forecast across the Wimmera today. Partly cloudy, slight chance of a shower later tonight, light winds. Tomorrow, partly cloudy, slight chance of a shower, most likely early morning, light winds, top of 19. For Saturday, cloudy, very high chance of rain, most likely all day. Northerly winds up to 30 k's, top of 16. And for Sunday, chance of morning fog, mostly sunny afternoon, light winds, top of 15. Your tops for today, Horsham 17, Stawell and Ararat 16.
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2: We're sitting on 7 degrees.
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Sam Smith, Kim Petras in there too. Mix music that makes you feel good. It is Kayla here for your Thursday morning, Friday Junior. Very excited for it. Got some Sienna Spiro on the way, who has announced that she's making her way to our backyard in November-ish. Very excited to see her. She's got pre-sale coming out soon, so check out her website for more. Toto on the way as well. And now, though, Ariana Grande. She needs to take her tour here as well. It's Hate That

0: mix music that makes you feel good. Now we're home to the Morning Crew with Gabby and Dan, and this morning they were uncovering the mystery. Why do we say bless you after a sneeze?
1: You burp, you hiccup, you pass wind, no one says anything. 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
1: No.
2: 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The plague. 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So if you sneeze, they say bless you, as in, geez, I hope it's not the plague. So there you go.
1: Thank God not many diseases start with a fart.
0: Agreed. 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

0: Somber, 12 to 12 mix. Music that makes you feel good. Now tomorrow we are broadcasting live from Harvey Norman Horsham. Thanks to their June sale, we have all of the deals to let well you know about furniture, bedding, electrical and computers. 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

0: 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Hands up, Gabriella. Gabriella, hands up, Gabriella. From the Netflix TV show Dreamstar Academy, Cat's Eye are now a global pop girl group and visited our backyard not too long ago and also won some American Music Awards. Love their stuff. You got Cat's Eye, Gabriella in the next hour. Before it, the news with Emma Clark and the weather mix.
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19: It's Emma Clark with your local news headlines. A fresh road safety warning has been issued for motorists across the Wimmera and Grampians, with many insurance companies showing that the colder months is where most claims are made for wildlife collisions. Motor claims manager at Amy Leah James says kangaroos remain the primary threat, and drivers around the region are reminded to remain extra vigilant, especially during darker hours. And Minyip farmer Ryan Milgate was officially elected to the presidential role of the Victorian Farmers Federation last week at a conference in Ballarat. Mr. Milgate used his opening address to highlight major concerns facing regional communities, including renewable energy projects, mining and transmission lines. And that's your local news headlines.
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0: Your forecast across the Wimmera today. Partly cloudy, slight chance of a shower later tonight, light winds. Tomorrow, partly cloudy, slight chance of a shower, most likely early morning, light winds, top of 19. For Saturday, cloudy, very high chance of rain, most likely all day, northerly winds up to 30 km, top of 16. And for Sunday, chance of morning fog, mostly sunny afternoon, light winds, top of 15. Your tops for today, Horsham 17, Stawell and Ararat 16.
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0: It's 10 degrees.
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But first, this awesome duet. It is Sam Fender, Olivia Dean.

0: So true. Gracie Abrams, Mix, music that makes you feel good. In the mornings, you hear from the Morning Crew with Gabby and Dan, and Master Foods, the delicious condiment team. They have conducted a nationwide survey, actually discovering that, you know, different personality types they reach for either barbecue sauce or tomato sauce. And, well, which one did the team pick?
1: You're a barbecue man, I'm a tomato lady.
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1: So those who prefer tomato sauce are apparently dependable, classic, and easy to trust.
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1: Those who picked barbecue
2: That's
1: are
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0: 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I hope that that's what you also think of me. The Morning Crew with Gabby and Dan, back tomorrow from 6.
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3: It's Emma Clark with your local news headlines. A fresh road safety warning has been issued for motorists across the Wimmera and Grampians, with many insurance companies showing that the colder months is where most claims are made for wildlife collisions. Motor claims manager at Amy Leah James says kangaroos remain the primary threat, and drivers around the region are reminded to remain extra vigilant, especially during darker hours. And Minyip farmer Ryan Milgate was officially elected to the presidential role of the Victorian Farmers Federation last week at a conference in Ballarat. Mr. Milgate used his opening address to highlight major concerns facing regional communities, including renewable energy projects, mining and transmission lines. And that's your local news headlines.
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4: Your local forecast for the Wimmera for the rest of the afternoon: partly cloudy with a chance of showers later tonight. Tomorrow, partly cloudy, a chance of showers in the early morning and winds heading northeasterly up to 25 km, a top of 19. Saturday, cloudy, a high chance of rain in the morning and afternoon, winds heading northerly, a top of 16. Sunday, a chance of morning fog, but a mostly sunny afternoon, a top of 15.
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4: And right now it's 12 degrees.
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School lunch, a Thursday afternoon with Eskimo Joe from the sea, and Hugh Dock is bringing you the old school hits. Jason Derulo riding solo inside five, but now Sarah Bareilles.

0: Savage Garden to the moon and back on Mix FM's Old School Lunch, continuing Inside Five as we throw it back over 20 years for this classic. The Foo Fighters with their Grammy-nominated hit from 2005, Best of You on the Way, followed by Cabin Crew on Mix FM.
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0: Pink wrapping up Mix FM's old school lunch, but a bonus oldie up after 1 o'clock with Bob Sinclair. Love Generation, a track that was actually used as the 2006 FIFA World Cup song. Tomorrow, the 2026 FIFA World Cup kicks off. I'll give you more details on that one after 1 o'clock, along with Bob Sinclair.
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16: It's Emma Clark with your local news headlines. A fresh road safety warning has been issued for motorists across the Wimmera and Grampians, with many insurance companies showing that the colder months is where most claims are made for wildlife collisions. Motor claims manager at Amy Leah James says kangaroos remain the primary threat, and drivers around the region are reminded to remain extra vigilant, especially during darker hours. And Minyip farmer Ryan Milgate was officially elected to the presidential role of the Victorian Farmers Federation last week at a conference in Ballarat. Mr. Milgate used his opening address to highlight major concerns facing regional communities, including renewable energy projects, mining and transmission lines. And that's your local news headlines.
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17: Your local forecast for the Wimmera for the rest of the afternoon: partly cloudy with a chance of showers later tonight. Tomorrow, partly cloudy, a chance of showers in the early morning and winds heading northeasterly up to 25 k's, a top of 19. Saturday, cloudy, a high chance of rain in the morning and afternoon, winds heading northerly, a top of 16. Sunday, a chance of morning fog, but a mostly sunny afternoon, a top of 15.
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17: And right now, it's 15 degrees.
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Amy Shark, the biggest ick on Mix FM, and tomorrow the 2026 FIFA World Cup kicks off. Oh, I cannot wait, and I'll give you more after the current number one track in Australia, but now Alex Warren, his newest single, Fever Dream.

0: Number one track in Australia, Ella Langley, Choosing Texas on Mix FM. And tomorrow, the 2026 FIFA World Cup kicks off. I'm pumped. 104 games of football in just over a month. It's an exciting time. Mexico taking on South Africa, kicking off at 5 in the morning tomorrow. And South Korea taking on the Czech Republic at midday. But our Socceroos, they start their campaign this Sunday, playing against Turkey, starting at 2 p.m. Now, the Aussies have drawn a very winnable group. We take on the host nation, the United States, and Paraguay as well. Now, I reckon Turkey this Sunday is going to be our toughest test. And the US, well, they've been talking a lot of smack. But I reckon the Socceroos do what they did in 2022 and prove all the doubters wrong and make it through. But I reckon we could go a bit further this time in the finals. I cannot wait for this year's World Cup kicking off tomorrow morning from 5 a.m. More feel-good tracks on the way. Raven Lanae, Inside Five.
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'Cause Magic Mike just got your key. That's

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1: Mix FM with Pink Pantheress and Zara Larsson stateside. And tomorrow set to be a massive day here at Ace Radio. From 10 o'clock, you can find Kayla down at Harvey Norman Horsham for their end of financial year sales. And you already know what Kayla's going to bring, the energy and the vibes. And then from 1 o'clock, you can switch over to our sister station where you'll find Emma down at Terry White for Des Lardner's retirement celebration. Des retiring after 50 years as a pharmacist and 55 years in the Wimmera. Now, that is an event that deserves to be celebrated. So from 10 o'clock, Kayla down at Harvey Norman Horsham, and from 1 on our sister station, 3WM, Emma is at Terry White for Des Lardner's retirement celebration. So get ready for a big day of listening tomorrow and more music that makes you feel good with Olivia Dean, Inside Five.
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0: 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I've been loving the vibe of this track. 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
13: It's Emma Clark with your local news headlines. A fresh road safety warning has been issued for motorists across the Wimmera and Grampians, with many insurance companies showing that the colder months is where most claims are made for wildlife collisions. Motor claims manager at Amy Leah James says kangaroos remain the primary threat and drivers around the region are reminded to remain extra vigilant, especially during darker hours. And Minyip farmer Ryan Milgate was officially elected to the presidential role of the Victorian Farmers Federation last week at a conference in Ballarat. Mr. Milgate used his opening address to highlight major concerns facing regional communities, including renewable energy projects, mining and transmission lines. And that's your local news headlines.
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0: Your local forecast for the Wimmera for the rest of the afternoon, partly cloudy with a chance of showers later tonight. Tomorrow, partly cloudy, a chance of showers in the early morning and winds heading northeasterly up to 25 k's, a top of 19. Saturday, cloudy, a high chance of rain in the morning and afternoon, winds heading northerly, a top of 16. Sunday, a chance of morning fog, but a mostly sunny afternoon, a top of 15.
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0: And currently, it's 16 degrees.
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16: Let's get the party started. See you at the bar, you was hardly talking. That's when I knew that your heart was scarring. Friends to lovers need a part to star in. Like, wait, babe, let me ask your pardon. This ain't Gucci, this is Prada, darling. If you want something, you can ask me, darling. And you started laughing, cause you think I'm joking. But looking in your eyes, that's the best thing. Great lights, giving you the

The Kid Laroi and Miley Cyrus, Without You on Mix FM. And I'll tell you what, I love a good collaboration, and one that's really got me grooving in the last few weeks. Lady Gaga and Doechii, they've come together to produce this hit, Runway.

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0: Mix FM with Gabby, Dan and the Morning Crew back from 6 o'clock tomorrow. And just after 8, they give you a chance to win $1,000 with Mad Minute. It's as simple as answering 10 questions correctly in 60 seconds. If you do that, you pick up $1,000. I'll make it even easier. I've got an answer for you coming up after more music that makes you feel good. And when I say feel good music, this track springs straight to mind. Milky and Mall Grab. I love the vibe of this. Just the way you are. Along with more feel-good hits on Mix.
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2: 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Mad Minute Bonus Question and Answer for tomorrow is, what did the ancient Romans use to dye their hair? And the answer is bird poo. What did the ancient Romans use to dye their hair? 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Enjoy the rest of your Thursday. 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
2: Your local forecast for the Wimmera for the rest of the afternoon, partly cloudy with a chance of showers later tonight. Tomorrow, partly cloudy, a chance of showers in the early morning and winds heading northeast. Easterly up to 25 k's, a top of 19. Saturday, cloudy, a high chance of rain in the morning and afternoon. Winds heading northerly, a top of 16. Sunday, a chance of morning fog, but a mostly sunny afternoon, a top of 15.
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2: It's 17 degrees at the moment.
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0: Hey there.
1: Does yeah.
0: Would
1: problems.
0: You promise that maybe the kids wouldn't be allowed to use the machine?
2: Yeah.
0: That's fine. That was so quick.
1: That's a good yeah, comment.
2: Don't even need to think about that one.
0: Okay, Danielle, hold the line. Who have you got, Wazzy?
1: Annalise.
3: Yes, hello.
1: Hello. What have you got for us, Annalise?
3: I would love a new coffee machine. So I've got a 10-month-old and I basically am living off naps at the moment.
0: Annalise, I feel for you and I hope it's going as best as it can and you're getting as much sleep as you can. When you get, that's either proof or someone doing an amazing impersonation in the background to qualify his story. But I get a coffee most days and I don't think, while it's delicious, I don't think I've ever gone, this is fun.
3: Yes. Well, it is fun because it gives me energy to have fun.
1: Yeah. And Tommy, with all due respect, you are not a mother who needs coffee for fun, you know?
3: Yeah.
0: Loz, have you ever had a coffee and thought this is fun?
1: Well, again, I'm not a mother and I think it's a different kettle of fish, you
0: are
1: know?
0: Are you saying mums are so limited in their options?
3: No, I think they can make it fun.
0: Yeah,
3: I can experiment, you know what I mean?
0: We're putting booze in it again, aren't we?
1: Annalise, do you promise?
3: Who doesn't love an espresso martini?
0: That's true.
1: Well, you could maybe learn some great, like, coffee art, like, you know, how they do in cafes, like special little milk art and all that kind of stuff.
0: You made it more boring. Are you joking? If you went over to someone's house and they were making you a coffee and you just went, just give me a 5 minutes, I'm making a swan, I would be so angry.
1: You wanted it more fun. I'm trying.
0: Yeah, but you're going the other way, Loz.
1: Okay, all right. Okay.
0: Hold the line.
3: Pop a bit of vodka and Kahlua in there.
1: Yeah, good.
0: Hold the line, Annalise. G'day, Stuart.
4: Hello, guys. How are you?
0: Yeah, good. What do you want for the big winter blowout?
4: Look, I need some new golf clubs. I'm a mid-30s male, two kids, and I've just discovered golf.
0: That's the age.
4: I'm 6'4" and I'm using my old brother's clubs. We were 5'9", so they just don't work for me.
0: As a fellow 6-footer, I feel your pain.
5: How much
0: does a set of golf clubs set you up?
4: Or for a fitting and the top of the range, probably looking at about $4,000.
0: So top of the range is interesting because what's your golfing ability at the moment?
4: Absolutely terrible, but it's the clubs I'm using. At the moment.
1: Blame the club, Stuart.
4: If I get the top of the range, they just go in the hole, I'm pretty sure.
0: Okay.
1: All right, yeah.
0: I mean, Stuart, I like your attitude, if nothing else. Hold the line. Let's go back to, I think we've got an easy one to start off with. Hey, Katie. Yeah.
6: Hello.
0: Katie, have your $400. Great work.
6: Yeah. Thank you.
0: You go.
6: I was just going to say thank you for granting tracky time. I'm looking forward to it.
1: Yes. Yeah, girl.
0: I didn't even know you could buy this matching tracksuit and it's good luck not having fun in that tracksuit. All we're going to require in return is a photo of you wearing the tracky, please.
1: Yeah.
6: I can do that.
0: Thank you.
6: I'll make sure it's a flattering angle.
0: It sounded way creepier than I meant it to sound. I just meant I want to see you using it, not like, send us a photo.
1: Yeah.
6: I can definitely do that. That's easy. Thank you.
0: No worries. Lozzie.
1: Yeah. Do I get to pick one or no?
0: Yeah, you pick one because I'm struggling because my heart's on the line, but I need to just judge objectively. So
1: okay,
0: for me,
1: what are you thinking?
0: I think a coffee machine's not fun.
1: Oh.
0: I think it comes under the essentials for Annalise, who seems like, you know, she's not getting enough sleep as a young mum, which doesn't mean she doesn't deserve a coffee machine, but I just don't know if she's been placed in the right segment.
1: Okay, and I feel like, are you with Danielle, are you worried that she's going to be using it too much for her kids and not enough for herself?
0: Yes, I am.
1: Thinking.
0: But if Danielle promises to only use it to get on the piss for herself, then Danielle, would that be a bargain we could strike?
2: Absolutely. I'll send you a photo of me drinking with the kids in the background having a
1: Please.
0: If you can take the kids out of that photo,
5: that'd be...
0: Yeah, I'm sorry. I missed the laugh, Danielle. That is perfect.
5: I'll bully my children.
0: You can have the $300, Danielle. let's go to Annalise.
1: Okay.
0: Lozzie.
1: Yeah. What are you thinking here?
0: I'm thinking I'm going to look awful, I'm going to sound awful, but I just don't think a coffee machine's fun.
1: All right. Well, I want you to break her heart then.
0: Annalise.
3: Yeah.
0: Can you have, here's the deal. A coffee machine is not fun, but the truth is, after we give you the money, we can't tell you what you're going to spend it on. So I'm going to give you 5 seconds of thinking time. You better come back to me with a more fun item, and if it's fun, I'll give you the money, and then you can spend that money on whatever. Your time starts now.
3: Oh, my God.
0: 5, 4, 3, 2, 1.
3: God, I'm
0: hey,
3: panicking.
0: Annalise, welcome to the Big Winter Blowout. What are you going to spend the money on?
3: I'm going to spend it on... I'm panicking. Something really fun.
1: What?
0: like just what, Annalise? Just think of one thing.
3: I guess.
0: I guess.
5: Oh, you guess. No.
1: All right, Tommy, what if every time she has a coffee, then she goes, woohoo! Like that.
0: No, I'm
3: I could be a woo girl.
5: A woo girl. I'll do anything except figure out a fun thing to do with this money.
0: Annalise, just say a super soaker, something.
3: Yeah.
0: No, say that. Say that.
3: Yeah, a super soaker. Oh, I'm going to get.
0: How much
3: would
0: that
3: get,
0: cost you, Annalise?
3: Oh, I don't know, like $400.
0: Yeah, the coffee machine's gone up. Okay, you can have $400.
3: No, I don't know how much.
1: Perfect.
3: Thank you.
0: G'day, Stuart.
4: Hey, guys.
1: Hello, Stuart.
0: Here's the thing, Stuart.
1: Yeah.
0: You wanted $4,000 for new clubs, but you've admitted that you are no good at golf.
4: Mm-hmm. Absolutely.
0: So I feel like it would be remiss to give you $4,000. So what I'm going to give you is $700 to spend on golf lessons.
4: Sounds amazing.
0: Awesome.
4: I appreciate it.
0: We'll be doing more blowing out later in the show.
1: Woo!
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2: Guys, I've had a bit of a development in the old legality world.
3: Yeah.
2: So I don't know if you guys are familiar, but we've been playing Lincoln Lewis for, I'd have to check the records, but I'd say years now.
3: Yeah.
2: And a friend said to me the other day, I was listening to the show, and Lincoln Lewis actually reminded me of this new thing that the New York Times are doing. It's called Connections. Oh. Have you heard of it?
3: Oh, do you know what? I think I've had a little dabble at that before.
2: Mm. I've gone and seen McSweeney here, the legal eagle here at the office, and I've said, have a look into this because I think the New York Times might be listening to our show.
4: Oh, my God.
2: And may have indeed ripped it off.
4: Are we going to take down the New York Times?
2: We might. Poor. And they've given it, because Lincoln Lewis, obviously, it's a very, you know, it's an easy name, rolls off the tongue.
3: Mm.
2: They've given
3: it
2: a real tongue twist, Connections.
3: And, like, how does that even make sense to what the game is? Like, honestly, that's just...
2: You're finding links, not connects.
4: Yeah,
3: boy.
2: So, anyway, if you are listening, Mr. Times, our lawyers will be in touch.
3: Yeah, good.
2: By the way, of facts.
4: All right.
3: Great.
2: I mean, sorry, I mean FAX.
3: Oh, yeah, like yeah. No, I know. Yeah. I got it.
2: Not the facts of the situation. I think,
3: no.
2: I think our case would really fall down if we bought the facts.
5: Are you saying a pigeon as backup?
2: Hey?
5: Are you saying a pigeon as backup?
2: Well, we have the pigeon as front up, but but if you want to try and get it to fly backwards, you can do your best, Kizzy. Actually, wings look like they should be able to, like, flap back. That's not important. Mm. Let's get given words and let's try and find the links, yeah?
3: Okay.
4: Your first words, favourites, more. Roses and wallaby.
2: Chockies. No.
1: Kinds of Cadbury chocolate.
2: What's more? And what's wallaby?
5: I've got Cadbury and more, which is like you can get a shortcake cheesecake inside a chocolate.
2: What?
4: Wow.
2: What?
3: What?
2: Yes. What? What are those words?
5: So in a normal, they've made a Cadbury and more. And they put like strawberry cheesecake in the middle of two pieces of chocolate in a bar.
2: I've seen.
5: They're huge.
2: I've had a block of these. They've got the foil packaging that almost looks like it's not Cadbury. And then it is.
3: They've brought it back to foil, are you saying?
2: It's like a metallic-y, like, you know what I'm, can you better describe what I'm
5: saying? It's like a fresh lock kind of system they've got in there, I reckon. You know, it kind of keeps the... Yeah, everything in.
2: You'd almost expect astronaut ice cream to be inside or something like that.
3: Okay.
5: Delicious.
2: They are pretty good. I had it, anyway.
3: Don't worry.
4: Your second set of words.
2: Hang on, what was wallaby?
3: Yeah, is that like
5: it's like a Freddo frog, but now they do a caramel one and it's a wallaby.
2: Really?
4: It's cute. Like a caramel and koala.
5: Yeah, but now it's caramel wallaby.
4: Oh.
3: Okay.
2: All right.
5: Okay. I'm not angry.
4: Second set of words.
3: Yeah.
4: Marcus, Victor, Allison. And Anthony.
3: Marcus, Victor.
2: Are these the last four people Kieran's hooked up with?
3: Allison, Anthony,
2: Marcus.
3: Anthony is a wiggle.
2: Are they? Is it Wiggles?
4: It is not Wiggles.
2: Is it the names of some kind of designer something? Are they all?
4: Ooh, no, it's not designers.
3: Are they in, what's, no.
2: I'm going to guess that they're Socceroos.
4: Oh, you're so close.
3: They're soccer international soccer players.
4: Yeah.
1: First names of World Cup players.
3: Well, who gets the
2: of World Cup players?
3: Team effort.
2: But we didn't choose to go for Australia.
5: No, I went for the whole thing because I thought Alison would slip you up, which it did, because his actual name is Alison Becker. But on the back of his shirt, he puts Alison.
3: His name is Alison
5: Becker.
4: Well, who does he play for?
2: It'll be a Swede or something like that, won't it?
5: Okay.
2: Oh, no, Becker's German.
3: Liverpool, and his name's Allison.
5: He's Brazilian.
4: Oh, Brazilian.
3: Yeah. Oh, okay, nice. Okay. Strong, manly name.
2: Ali G's full name is Allison.
3: Is it just?
2: I think so.
3: Yeah. Okay.
4: And did he play for Liverpool?
2: No, but he swum in one.
4: Okay.
5: Oh, he's regarded as one of the greatest goalkeepers of all time.
4: Ali G.
5: Yeah.
2: Okay. Where's Bosnich on the list?
4: Below Ali G. Your third set of words, bar, apartment, diner, and coffee shop.
2: Apartment.
3: Sets in a sitcom.
1: Places popular sitcoms are set.
4: Well straight done. Off the bat.
2: So are we going Cheers for the bar?
5: Have I made this too easy?
3: No, we're just
2: doing real good.
4: How many mother?
2: Are we going
4: Cheers?
2: Yeah. Cheers.
3: Friends, coffee shop.
2: Oh, I was going to say Seinfeld for the
3: Seinfeld coffee shop.
2: Oh, sorry, that's diner. Seinfeld for the diner.
3: Yeah,
2: and what was
3: diner.
2: The last one? Apartment. Yeah, that's all of them. Well done.
4: Your fourth set of words, comb, saw, zipper, and gear.
2: Things that have teeth.
4: Yeah, I'll give you that.
1: Things that have teeth but do not chew.
3: Oh, that's very good.
2: The details really got me. Because I'm picturing someone that instead of having teeth has two combs in their mouth and are really upset. They're useless. But they are teeth, so I can't get a refund.
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4: Your local forecast for the Wimmera for the rest of the afternoon, partly cloudy with a chance of showers later tonight. Tomorrow, partly cloudy, a chance of showers in the early morning and winds heading northeasterly up to 25 k's, a top of 19. Saturday, cloudy, a high chance of rain in the morning and afternoon, winds heading northerly, a top of 16. Sunday, a chance of morning fog, but a mostly sunny afternoon, a top of 15.
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4: It's 17 degrees at the moment.
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0: has just looked up the price for an outdoor pizza oven, but I want to see what your quote is, Stacey. What do you? How much money do you need?
1: This one is about $1,000. So, it's a very, very fancy Gosme one. It's called a Gosme D something or other, and it's very fancy.
0: Because our producer Kieran's just found one for $316.
1: Oh, well, you can get them from any range, but if you want a fancy one,
2: that's
1: like a lifetime. I'm talking like 30, 40 years in the future here, guys.
0: Yeah.
3: This is
0: going to
3: be a family heirloom.
0: This is an heirloom. She's overquoting. Kiz has just found one from Gosemi for $614. Anyway, Stacey, hold the line. Hold the line.
4: Okay.
0: Matt, welcome to the Big Winter Blowout.
5: Hey, Tommy, what's up?
0: Great start. How much do you need and for what?
5: I'm hoping for about $150 or so dollars because I'd like to treat my wife to a date night. We got married 2 months ago and money's tight. I haven't been working since before Christmas, so we haven't really been able to kind of celebrate since we got married.
0: And you're only asking for $150?
5: Oh, that's what I kind of worked out, roughly what it would do for us to go and have maybe a bit of a gold class cinema night, and go to dinner, bottle of wine.
0: Hey, Matt.
4: Matt.
5: Yeah.
0: Have $1,000.
4: Yep.
5: Really?
0: Yep.
4: Yep.
5: Oh, my God. Tommy, thank you so much, man. You're the best.
0: You had me at WhatsApp.
4: Yeah.
0: And then only asking for $150. We've just been overquoted triple on a pizza oven for Stacey. Matt, $1,000 is all yours.
5: Oh, my God, Tommy, thank you so much. That'll mean the world to my wife and myself. Really exciting. Thank you so much.
0: Have the best time. G'day, Kaz. Oh, you try, Wazzy.
4: Oh, hello, Kaz.
6: Oh, hi.
4: Hi. What do you need the money for, please, Kaz?
6: I am hoping to learn how to do a backflip, so I'm hoping to get some gymnastics classes.
0: Oh, my God. Wazzy's a gymnastics teacher.
6: Oh, awesome.
4: Yeah. Yeah, well, I was, but I could still teach you.
3: How much
4: but
3: are you charging, like Wazzy?
4: Huh?
3: How much are you charging?
4: Oh, Kaz, what do you need? You know, I mean,
6: what's your hourly rate?
4: Oh God, I mean, gee, I mean, do you know what? I can give you the names of other people that
0: what
4: can probably
0: handball.
4: Teach you that are better.
0: Absolute handle.
4: Hey, I've got a bit going on.
0: Kaz, I love the idea of you learning to backflip. How much do you reckon it'll cost from standing to complete a backflip? What do you think that's going to set us back?
6: Oh, I don't know. I might try for a month. That might be a bit ambitious, but I think it's about $250 because it's about,
0: Wazzy, what classes. I think, do we just give it to her?
4: I think so, absolutely.
0: Kaz, have $250.
4: Yep.
6: Thanks so much.
4: Yay.
0: Wazzy, how do you feel? How do you feel about pizza oven and petting zoo?
4: I mean, I want everyone to get something.
0: Mm.
4: You are the one that's sort of naysaying everyone.
0: Mm. Well, I'm not naysaying. Category is fun money.
4: I know, okay.
0: First birthday, it's not even going to be remembered.
4: But a petting zoo is by its very definition fun.
0: For the animals?
4: Really. Well, that was my concern. That is my one concern with the animals.
0: Yeah. Okay.
4: The pizza oven. I mean.
0: Hey, Stacey, you've got $316. That's coming for your pizza oven. It's the one we found online.
4: Yep.
6: Oh, my God. Thank you so much.
0: No worries at all. And, Chelsea, we are going to cover a trip for you and the family to go to a zoo. $100 coming your way.
7: Amazing. Love it. Thank you so much.
0: Thanks, guys. More Big Winter Blowout coming up. Stay with us.
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4: That's right. We've got $1,000 in cold, hard cash on the line thanks to the wonderful folks at Temper. And all you have to do, Aussie, all you have to do is keep us awake.
5: Mm-hmm. Which, pretty tired.
4: Are you?
5: A little bit tired today, not going to lie.
4: Louise, Loz is tired. This is not a good start.
6: Hey, guys. How you going?
4: Yeah, pretty good, Louise. You've heard the rules. All you have to do is tell us a story that is good enough to keep us awake, and $1,000 is yours.
6: Okie doke. You ready for it?
4: Ready.
6: Here we go. Well, I woke up one day, had the absolute worst rotten guts. Like, tummy's gurgling. you know, the sort. Anyway, I push on. I've got to go to work. So I'm working at a cafe. My first job is to go around the corners of the supermarket, collect the deli order. We're talking big bulk lot of...
7: never know where she...
4: Sorry. Where she... Do you think it was going to be... let's have a little guess between ourselves, because we'll never find out.
5: No.
4: Are you guessing fart or shart?
5: I think she sharted.
4: Mm, yeah.
8: 100%.
4: Yep. I was...
5: She trusted a fart. She shouldn't have.
4: I've heard so many working in the highly esteemed industry of commercial radio. It's a
5: shutter. Dime a dozen.
4: It's a shutter day story, really.
8: Have we hit our quota?
5: It's more like who didn't shut, you know? That's what impresses me.
4: And good luck finding someone in this office.
8: We won't snooze through that.
4: If you've just taken one walk through the hallways here, good luck. Good luck finding a clean old bot here. Hand out diapers at the door here.
5: Tony, what have you got for us?
9: Oh, okay. Hi, guys.
4: Hello, Tony. It's a tough ask, Tony. Well, it shouldn't actually be, Tony. Is yours fart related?
9: No, not at all.
4: Oh, take it away,
5: okay,
4: Tony.
5: Good. All right.
9: Okay. Ready? Okay. All right. So it was my daughter's 5th birthday party. She invited the whole class and the parents came over. They all stayed. Well, anyway, we're all in the lounge room having a good time. Next minute, my 7-year-old Tom comes out and he's got my adult toys in his hand in front of all these people, switched on, and it's making a swirly motion. I was absolutely mortified. And with these parents, I didn't really know them. I knew them to say hello and goodbye when I'm picking up my daughter from school, but I didn't know anyone. So at the end of this, they certainly knew who I was or what I did behind closed doors. I've taken this toy off my son. I've told him to get away from me. And then you've got my family. It's like, oh, it's just Tony. That's nothing, unusual about that. My brother-in-law sings out, so do you have any shares in the Duracell battery? And I'm like, yeah, it was terrible. And all these parents looked at me. It's just like, oh, okay, we now know what she does behind closed doors. It was horrible.
4: Tony, did you try and, was there even a bit of your brain that thought, I'll try and pass the blame to someone else on this? Or did you
9: I grabbed the toy.
5: Tony, I'm curious, when you say swirling motion, what is that? I'm interested.
9: It was a buzzer, but the top of it, which was shaped, well, the whole thing was shaped like a man's private part. And that, it's like swirling around. It's like moving back and forth because it was rubbery. So,
5: okay, I'll have to look into that.
4: If you put it on sand, would it bury a hole with a tunnel?
8: Or like those...
9: I reckon it would. Yeah. I reckon it would, because my husband, or ex-husband, hopefully he bought it as a gag, because this thing was huge. It would have like split me in two.
8: Arm waving things out the front of...
9: Oh my goodness. I know.
8: Oh my God.
9: Grab it off my son. Throw it back into my bedroom. I've seen him outside. I couldn't be mad at him, but he was in my bedroom looking through my drawers.
4: It's really hard, Tony, because it's like you can't say to your son, like, we know what you've done, because he's like, Mum, we know what you've done.
9: Yeah, exactly.
4: Hey, Tony, guess what?
9: What?
4: I mean, you've just pressed the button with your cheek, which is gorgeous. Hey, Tony, have $1,000 in cash.
9: Oh, that is awesome.
5: Yeah, buy yourself some new toys now.
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0: Thursday, Arvo. It's Carrie and Tommy driving you home. Coming up after 5 o'clock, cash for you, potentially.
1: Yes. Ooh, no yeah. one gives away more cash than us on this show. Mm. But, Lizzie, I've been duped again.
2: Uh-oh. What's happened?
1: I just wish I wasn't so trusting of the world.
2: I know.
1: When you see things on the internet, do you is your baseline that's real?
2: No.
1: Damn it. Because I've...
2: You need to be, you need to get your brain in order, please.
1: So the other week I saw a video, and more often than not nowadays it's cooking related because my algorithm used to be girls in bikinis and now it's cooking yeah. and dogs.
2: Yeah.
1: And
2: yeah.
1: I saw a video the other day of how you make a pickle from a cucumber, and all you had to do was get a full-size cucumber. Mm-hmm. You have to sprinkle salt on it, wrap it in a paper towel, put it in the fridge, and then it comes out and it's a pickle. And I was like, I did not know. And then I went, hang on. No. There's no way. You're not fooling the big dog this time. There is no way that is how a pickle is made. And so I didn't fall for that.
2: Good.
1: But then this morning I saw not one. It was one of those split videos where someone sees, watches the person, does it and goes, hang on, let me test
0: yeah.
1: it. And so I saw two videos of someone. They got an Oreo, right? Delicious. Vegan, just I'm not saying, you know, it needs to be, but that shocked me when I found out. A vegan little treat that you put in a glass and then you pour a bit of milk over it, put it in the microwave for 45 seconds and they take it out and it was a big cakey Oreo, like all the milk had absorbed into it.
2: Have you seen that before, yes. yeah.
1: And I was like, Kieran, let's do this for the show. This is sick, right?
2: Yeah.
1: And so I went to the kitchen before the show. We tried, we put it in, and 45 seconds. And Kieran, how would you describe what came out?
3: A milkshake.
1: A milkshake, yeah. The whole thing Ugh. Bubbled up, all the Oreo, like, disintegrated. But we were like, no. The internet can't have lied to us as much. I must have put too much milk in.
0: Yeah.
2: That was what I was going to say.
1: Yes. And so then we put another one, and I did half the milk. And what came out, again, was just a disintegrated Oreo with a bit of milk froth around it. And so then Kieran decided the microwave's too powerful.
3: Oh, yeah?
1: Yeah.
3: Turned it down to 50%.
1: Turned it down to 50.
2: You can do that?
1: Yes.
3: I didn't even need the manual.
0: Whoa.
2: Wow.
1: To be fair,
0: on TikTok.
1: I was pretty impressed.
3: Thank you.
2: Yeah.
1: I find you hot at the best times, but this time I was like, I need Kieran
0: even
1: to
0: when
1: fix
0: his microwave's
1: it.
0: At 50%.
1: Yeah.
0: It's even hotter.
1: He's even hotter. He heats
3: sorry
1: up
3: to the office in advance. I did not put it back to 100.
2: Oh, no.
0: He's a bad boy, too.
1: And I've heated up something since, and I went, oh, damn it, I've got the 50% one. I didn't know how to change it, so I just used the other one. So we just have one microwave that works at half now. And then we tried it 50%, and no. And we went through like four Oreos and four different glasses, and the Oreos have now caked and like burnt to the bottom of the glasses as well.
2: Uh-oh.
1: But it did not work at all.
2: Oh, I really believe that one. I've seen that multiple times.
3: I do have a problem with the way in which you went about it, because we did offer you and Sarah offered you multiple times. Do you want to try a double stuffed? Do you want to try a double stuffed?
1: Which I only learned about the double stuffed Oreos today. They double the stuffing.
2: Yes, as the name states.
3: We don't know what's absorbing what, and you didn't want to use a thing that I think would probably take
0: it. Okay, I still believe it, because how are they getting the big version of the Oreo?
1: Because it looks like an ice cream. It looks like either a yo-yo biscuit or like a mini ice cream sandwich.
0: The actual Oreo ice cream sandwich.
1: I think they've just swapped it out for something.
3: During the bit of trickery. During the ads, let's try a double stuff.
1: No. Cause
2: I don't think it's got anything to do with the stuff. It's the biscuit.
1: It didn't. None of it absorbed any of it.
3: But you didn't try the double stuff.
1: I'll tell you what, during the ads, you can try the double stuff, because I've had my heart broken too many times now.
2: Oh.
3: Okay. But you sound they play my favourite advert.
1: If you miss it, I'll tell the folks it depends. We need to run that one again.
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5: Hi, I'm Adam Pont with a sports update for Power Call, working in all conditions to keep your power connected, essential as. It was one of the most incredible NBA Finals games you'll ever see between San Antonio and New York this afternoon. The Knicks gone for all money after trailing by as much as 29 points. They clawed their way back into the contest, taking the lead at one point. They looked done again, trailing by one with 1.2 seconds on the clock. A shot bouncing off the rim before forward OG timed his offensive rebound to perfection.
6: That's it! It's over! The greatest comeback in NBA playoff history! The Knicks pull off the miracle comeback and lead it 3-1.
5: That's the call on ESPN, winning 107 to 106. Big reshuffle on the cards for the Roosters with 7 players out on origin duties. Cody Ramsey goes into his preferred position at fullback, while Daly Cherry-Evans will play his first game at the club as captain. And Gout Gout has made his Diamond League debut in Norway, finishing 6th in the men's 200 metres. The Aussie clocking at 20.6 seconds.
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19: Your forecast across the Wimmera tomorrow, partly cloudy. Northeasterly winds up to 25 k's in the morning, then turning northerly up to 30 k's in the evening. For Saturday, cloudy, very high chance of rain, most likely all day. Northerly winds up to 30 k's, top of 15. For Sunday, partly cloudy, chance of morning fog, light winds, top of 14. And for Monday, cloudy, very high chance of showers, most likely afternoon and evening, light winds, top of 15. Your tops for tomorrow, Horsham 19 down to 9, Stall 18 down to 9, and Ararat 18 down to 8 overnight.
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child when you're singing it. 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
6: Your forecast across the Wimmera tomorrow, partly cloudy. Northeasterly winds up to 25 k's in the morning, then tending northerly up to 30 k's in the evening. For Saturday, cloudy, very high chance of rain, most likely all day. Northerly winds up to 30 k's, top of 15. For Sunday, partly cloudy, chance of morning fog, light winds, top of 14. And for Monday, cloudy, very high chance of showers, most likely afternoon and evening, light winds, top of 15. Your tops for tomorrow, Horsham 19 down to 9, Stawell 18 down to 9, and Ararat 18 down to 8. Overnight.
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0: favourite. Dustin and Hopper are my favourite characters. But I'm literally, today, I thought, I'm going to go home and watch Stranger Things. And I went, oh, no, I've got to wait for my daughter.
1: Yeah. Well,
0: I've got to wait to do it with her. But NBA she's got stuff on. She's got soccer training tonight, stage school. Where am
2: she's
0: I?
2: She's done.
0: I know, but I'm like, I can't miss a night of Stranger Things. How quickly have I become addicted?
1: How why, though? What,
0: oh, that's great. I get it. I get it now.
3: Really?
0: I'm online buying merch.
3: Oh, no, seriously.
0: Yeah, Peter Alexander had Stranger Things pajamas and nighties, but they've sold them out. I'm on eBay. I'm trying to get them on eBay.
3: What's second hand?
1: 1060.
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0: Sabrina, house tour. I will come in any day of the week you need. It is the Hot Hits with Nick and Lauren around the country. Lauren back on the show with me on Monday, which is very exciting. Coming up next, going to hang out with one of my favourite Australian artists at the moment. York is making some of the coolest pop music around. She's going for the jugular this time. Seriously, she's going hard with this song. I'm going to play it for you. Going to get her into Hot Hits HQ in a tick. And also with the World Cup kicking off at 5 a.m. tomorrow our time, or 3 a.m. on the West Coast. Or is it 7 a.m. on the West Coast? I don't know. I don't understand time. What is it, Bailey?
1: I'm just yawning.
0: No, I was wondering. No, I was like, what?
1: I have no clue. I don't know time. Time is a construct.
0: It's a construct, man. The World Cup's on whenever you want it to be.
1: Yeah. You got streaming. Come on.
0: Yeah, come on, man. You can watch whenever you want. You can watch any of the years. Why don't I watch the 1960 World Cup instead of the 2026 one?
1: You should try to put some bets on it as well.
0: Gamble responsibly.
1: Yeah, don't gamble. I don't like gambling.
0: Now, after all of that, there is some huge drama surrounding the World Cup. We need to unpack it. We'll do it next.
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0: With Nick and Lauren. Yeah, we're back at it. Lauren back on the show on Monday, which I'm very excited about because I know you're excited about it, so that's why I'm excited about it. But yeah, she will be back. In the meantime, there's going to be a lot of games of football played. Yeah. Because it is officially FIFA World Cup time. This is a soccer anthem, Bailey.
1: It's called soccer.
0: No, it's football.
1: Because you use a sock on your foot.
0: Is that why it's called soccer?
1: Yeah.
0: Oh, we just got a mini Bailey's corner there.
1: Yeah, there we go.
0: That's a titty girl tidbit. So the FIFA World Cup does kick off tomorrow, but Gianni Infantino, who's the president of FIFA, you know him, the bald guy, he is in a bit of hot water. So one of the referees that was meant to come over was meant to be the first Somalian referee to ever referee at a FIFA World Cup, Omar Artan, but he's been denied entry to the US, despite the fact he holds a valid visa. FIFA can't overrule immigration decisions, and obviously Trump is just blocking people from certain countries just because he feels like it, even with no actual reason. He said he can't overrule. He said we cannot tell countries who they have to let in and who they don't have to let in, but apparently they've been trying to find solutions. Another point of tension, I've been hearing a lot about this, is the high cost of the World Cup tickets. So regular tickets, right, go, and this is USD, so you're adding probably 1.5. $380 for the cheapest to a game.
1: Cheapest? USD.
0: USD.
1: Oh my.
0: To $4,105 USD for some of the most expensive ones. Before the finals. Apparently they're even more expensive for the finals. Some of them go for hundreds of thousands of dollars.
1: Like Super Bowl. Literally, Super Bowl level.
0: Worse than Super Bowl.
1: That's crazy.
0: So after much criticism, FIFA did offer $60 tickets to national federations to give to their regular supporters. Apparently 130,000 tickets were given away for $60 in that category. So if you're an official supporter that's travelling with kind of the national crew of a certain country, get a few cheaper tickets. But there is a resale ticket site for FIFA, and four of the tickets on there are listed at $2.3 million each.
1: Oh my.
0: That's what people are trying to get for them.
1: Why? You can watch it on TV for free.
0: Exactly, man. Get a big TV. Go to a pub.
1: You can buy a big TV for that.
0: That's it.
1: Yep. You probably buy the company that makes the TV.
0: Cheaper beers. So FIFA's ticket resale site, right, they don't control the pricing, they say, but they do take a 15% cut from the person who's buying the ticket and a 15% cut from the person who's selling the ticket.
1: So how much is 15% of 2.3 million?
0: Well, 10% would be 230,000, say about 350K.
1: Is that going, do you reckon that goes on top?
0: Plus two.
1: And then
0: it'd be on top.
1: So double that and then put it on top. Oh my.
0: That'd be how much the ticket costs.
1: Like three mil?
0: Yeah.
1: Oh my.
0: It's ridiculous. So, you know, Gianni Infantino's standing there. He's going like, you know, yeah, the tickets are really expensive. These are the words he used to the media today. People should chill a bit, relax a bit.
1: I reckon he's taken all the money. I reckon he sold the ticket. I reckon he's reselling it.
0: Big Infantino.
1: Yeah.
0: So the first game is Mexico versus South Africa tomorrow at 5 a.m. And then our first Australian game is perfect timing. Sunday, 2 p.m. East Coast. And it's either midday or 4 p.m. West Coast. I think midday. Don't ask me about South Australia. Hot Hits with Nick and Lauren. We are on.

0: That is like a prayer on the hot hits to Nick and Lauren, the music that matters right now. I've been telling you all night, but Lauren is back on Monday, my friends, as Carrie Bickmore is back on Monday as well. It's all a very wonderful vibe. Good things all round. Producer Bailey's with me tonight, though.
1: Yes, I am.
0: You got any recommendations for TV shows at the moment, my friend? I feel like I gave mine last night with Tiptoe on Binge, which I love.
1: I think everyone should go watch Last Man on Earth on Disney Plus.
0: Okay, what's it about?
1: It's about a man who thinks he's the last man on Earth, and he basically lives on Earth by himself, but then
0: he realizes he's not the last man on Earth.
1: He's not the last man on Earth, and he finds someone.
0: That'd be a bit disappointing, wouldn't it?
1: It's a really good show, though. It's a fun show, but unfortunately, it didn't end like it didn't have a good ending.
0: Don't spoil it.
1: No, there was a cliffhanger, and they didn't make it a new series.
0: I hate that. The best thing about watching old shows back is you see the cliffhanger at the end of the series, like NCIS does it every year.
1: Yeah.
0: And then you immediately click episode one of the next season.
1: Yeah.
0: And you get the resolution straight away. But now I've done all of NCIS. I've watched like 3,000 episodes of NCIS.
1: 3,000?
0: I think it's about 3,000, yeah. I've watched it every...
1: How long are the episodes? Like 30 minutes?
0: About 40.
1: Oh, my...
0: Yeah, about 40 without ads.
1: I can't watch that kind of stuff. Everyone go watch Obsession, though.
0: That's the movie, right?
1: The movie. Cinemas. Go support it.
0: Go support local cinema, guys.
1: Yes.
0: That's that independent one, isn't
1: independent,
0: it? That one in Backshots or Backrooms, whatever it's called.
1: Yeah.
0: It's the hot hits. We're back with an absolute banger from an Australian DJ, and just to tick as our hot drop, who actually opened for The Weeknd on his last Australian tour.
1: He hand-selected
0: her to open. And she opened for Dom Dolla on his big stadium show in Sydney. She's brilliant. She's got a banging new tune for a Thursday night, and we'll play it next.
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16: What is life looking like for you, man? Have you been?
17: Yeah, it's good. I've just actually recently moved, settling in nicely with my pals in East London. And yeah, the weather here at the moment is so shite.
16: Oh, what a surprise that the English weather is not behaving. It's not good at the moment. That's so surprising to me.
17: Honestly, we had like an almost like an Australian streak for about 2 weeks, and now we're just back to the same old.
18: Not to stay on weather chat, but it's just so funny to me, and I'm a dual citizen, so I can say this. I'm a British citizen as well as an Australian citizen. It is so funny to me watching the sun come out for like 8 days in England and how much you people stay outside. Like, every moment of every day is spent outside in those 8 days.
17: I only just got home.
18: Actually?
17: Just straight 7 days on the trot. It's got to be done.
18: Good man. I love to see it. obviously, terms and conditions coming out, I was like, this is a wild choice to flip, but also one that makes so much sense to me as well, man.
17: Yeah, I love it.
18: And you're tapping into, you know, the roots of British music at the moment and where British music is going. Tell me about the choice to take on this song and turn it into a proper single.
17: Do you know what? I've always been obsessed with Mahalia. I think she's unbelievable. I remember listening, I think the first song I ever heard of her was Sober, but her whole catalogue is crazy. And yeah, I think there's a lot of music going on at the moment, but literally when I listened to this, it was just on my Spotify repeats, and then I hadn't heard it in ages, and I'm just kind of like, I love the fusion between R&B and house music. I think it's just a really sort of like special emotional kind of like synergy. So yeah, it kind of made complete sense to just give it a whirl. And thankfully, people are actually really like it, which is always a bonus.
18: There can be a bit of stress sometimes, I suppose, when you're taking on someone else's record instead of doing your version of another record. But have you found the reaction from Mahalia fans has been what you wanted as well? And there hasn't been too many of the R&B purists out there trying to get rid of this dance AI bullshit.
17: Yeah. Well, that's the nice thing. I haven't had anyone say yet, what have you done? Like, what have you done to this bloody song? So far I'd say that's a win.
18: That's gorgeous, man. I love to hear it. And yeah, I know it's funny when you do kind of a remix of not an old song, but a song that kind of only came out the last few years, but you kind of keep it moving. I think that's a really cool thing as well, dude.
19: Hi, I'm Bless. Coming up, I'm doing the hot mix.

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0: Right, January next year, the My House World Tour from Sienna Spiro is hitting Australia. This is going to be massive, but actually not too massive. Like, the shows are pretty intimate venues, and we want to get as many of you Hot Hits people there as possible. Just register at thehothits.com.au. We will FaceTime you back and see if you're keen to go. I think we're going to FaceTime dad and daughter. Does that sound good to you, Producer Bailey?
5: Yes.
0: This sounds cute. It's going to create a cute moment that you can put on the socials. James is who we're calling. Let's do it.
6: Hello, this is James.
0: Hi, James. This is Nick from the Hot Hits. How are you?
6: Hey, good, Nick. How are you, man?
0: I am very good. Are you with your daughter by any chance?
6: No, she's not here. I'm a teacher, and I'm still at school, and it's parent teacher night tonight.
0: Oh, man. That's amazing. Well, I reckon I want to put a pep in your step before you do these parent-teacher conversations and you give the good and the bad news to people about their snotty little children by awarding you and your beautiful daughter two tickets to see Sienna Spiro.
6: You are just going to make my daughter the happiest little girl in the world. She's been raving about Sienna for weeks and weeks, and when the announcement came out she was coming to Sydney, oh, it didn't stop in our house. So thank you so much. She's going to be chuffed.
0: Oh, it is my absolute pleasure. She's got a beautiful voice. She's a great human being. We've had a few interviews with her over the time, and she's just the best kind of young role model for your daughter as well. So I'm psyched that she gets to see her, man. Congratulations.
6: Yeah, thank you so much. That's a huge help and a huge weight off my shoulders trying to get tickets now.
0: Seriously, you don't have to get into that rat race with everyone else trying to wait in the queue, and you're just straight to the front, my man. Well done.
6: Awesome. Thanks so much, Steve. That's huge.
0: My absolute pleasure, mate. You have a lovely night. Best of luck with the parent-teacher interviews. Make sure you just be honest with them, you know? Be honest. We'll get the kids getting good. They're going to be good.
6: Absolutely.
0: Appreciate you, man. Talk soon. Cheers.
6: Thank you.
0: You head to thehothits.com.au. 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I don't care. 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

0: 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That is Amy Shark on the Hot Hits.
1: In celebration of the night that was, it's the Hot Hits Awards ceremony.
0: Handing out an award for something that happened in, on, or around the show. Producer Bailey, who has been sitting in Lauren's chair tonight before she returns live on Monday. What you got, my boy?
2: My microphone is... Oh, there we go. I've got an award for Insta360's new product.
0: Sorry, say that again. What was the brand name?
2: Insta360.
0: There we go.
2: Yeah. They've got a new camera. Like, you know the Osmo, the DJI one?
0: For people who are listening that aren't nerds like us,
2: it's like this
0: explain?
2: Camera that has, like, it's a gimbal camera.
0: Yeah. And they... So you hold it and it stabilizes your shot, yeah. Right?
2: Insta360 have, like, revolutionized this. They have two cameras on it, and it's 8K recording.
0: That's very high quality.
2: The screen comes off. The Insta360 Luna Ultra.
0: Luna Ultra. Now,
2: the screen comes off so you can take it and you can move around while it's sitting there.
0: While the thing's
2: and
0: sitting
2: it'll
0: there.
2: Follow you.
0: Okay, that's really impressive. It moves on its own.
2: It moves on its
0: own. Like a drone.
2: Yeah.
0: Guys, the reason Bailey's saying this is last time he mentioned Insta360, they sent him free microphones.
2: Yeah, but I also like the brand.
0: Yeah, you also love, the brand. He's an ambassador now, man.
2: I'm an ambassador.
0: Fantastic award. Easily the nerdiest award we've ever had on the show.
2: Oh, I love it.
0: Without
2: I'll take
0: doubt.
2: It.
0: My award is to Lauren Barry because this is our last night without Lauren Barry on the show.
2: That's good, man.
0: And I'm very proud of her for doing the last, like, 6 weeks filling in for Carrie Bickmore. She did an incredible job. Everyone loved her. It'd be great to have Carrie back in the chair, and it'll be so good to have our friend back in the chair next week and a killer guest to kick the week off. Lizzo's coming. This is going to be good. Are you taking umbrage with my use of the word killer?
2: No, I was thinking, what if we get Carrie on the show instead of Lauren?
0: That's good gear. That's very good gear. It's just a permanent swap.
2: Yeah.
0: We are back on the Hot Hits. The Hot 20 is happening Saturday from 5 o'clock for the biggest hits of the week at the Hot Hits AU on the gram and the talk in the meantime. See you soon.
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10: Your forecast across the Wimmera. Tomorrow, partly cloudy. Northeasterly winds up to 25 k's in the morning, then turning northerly up to 30 k's in the evening. For Saturday, cloudy, very high chance of rain, most likely all day. Northerly winds up to 30 k's, top of 15. For Sunday, partly cloudy, chance of morning fog, light winds, top of 14. And for Monday, cloudy, very high chance of showers, most likely afternoon and evening, light winds, top of 15. Your tops for tomorrow, Horsham 19 down to 9, Stall 18 down to 9, and Ararat 18 down to 8 overnight.
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13: It's currently 9 degrees.
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4: Your forecast across the Wimmera tomorrow, partly cloudy. Northeasterly winds up to 25 k's in the morning, then turning northerly up to 30 k's in the evening. For Saturday, cloudy, very high chance of rain, most likely all day. Northerly winds up to 30 k's, top of 15. For Sunday, partly cloudy, chance of morning fog, light winds, top of 14. And for Monday, cloudy, very high chance of showers, most likely afternoon and evening, light winds, top of 15. Your tops for tomorrow, Horsham 19 down to 9, Stawell 18 down to 9, and Ararat 18 down to 8 overnight.
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7: Oh God, my God, how she get at me. 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Drowning in a separate dance of an ocean, both in.

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10: Your forecast across the Wimmera today. Partly cloudy, light winds becoming northeasterly up to 25 k's this morning, then turning northerly up to 30 k's this evening. Tomorrow, cloudy, very high chance of rain, most likely all day. Northerly winds up to 30 k's, top of 15. For Sunday, partly cloudy, chance of morning fog, light winds, top of 14. And for Monday, cloudy, very high chance of rain, most likely afternoon and evening, light winds, top of 15. Your tops for today, Horsham 19, Stall and Ararat 18.
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13: We're sitting on 12 degrees.
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11: Your forecast across the Wimmera today. Partly cloudy, light winds becoming northeasterly up to 25 k's this morning, then turning northerly up to 30 k's this evening. Tomorrow, cloudy, very high chance of rain, most likely all day. Northerly winds up to 30 k's, top of 15. For Sunday, partly cloudy, chance of morning fog, light winds, top of 14. And for Monday, cloudy, very high chance of rain, most likely afternoon and evening, light winds, top of 15. Your tops for today, Horsham 19, Stahl and Ararat 18.
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2: 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It is Fifi, Feb and Nick. And we are less than 2 weeks till this.
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12: 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Ooh, and I'll tell you what, where they did that is one of the most bizarre places. 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
1: So the deal at that good singles jingle. Party was you had to bring your mum.
2: Yes.
1: And mums, because we thought, you've got to get your new partner by your mum. There's no point. So don't meet anyone without your mum there.
2: Because
1: if your mum likes them. Yeah, that's it. If your mum likes them on meeting them, then it's full steam ahead. And we are joined by Renee. Now, you met Harry Harrison that night, didn't you? 2 years ago. No, actually, November 2024. How are things going, Renee?
3: Well, we're so grateful for you guys because on the weekend we got engaged.
1: Yay! Congratulations!
2: Oh, that farmer wants a wife.
3: Thank you so much.
1: Exciting, Renee. How did Harrison propose?
3: Well, I love caves and I love glowworms, so he surprised me with a trip to New Zealand. So he surprised me literally at the airport. I had no idea where we were going. And then under the sky full of glowworms, he got down on one knee. The ring was safe. We took it off after because it was adventure caving. And, it was really magical under a sky full of glowworms. It was beautiful.
1: Oh,
2: sweetheart.
1: That is so beautiful.
2: Very thoughtful.
1: Yeah. Oh, guess what? We've got Harrison here. We're so happy for you both.
3: Thank you.
1: And now, how do your mums feel about this? I'm guessing they're happy.
4: Extremely happy.
1: Yeah!
2: Hey, Harro, Nick just got up a picture of what the glowworm. That looks unbelievable. Awesome. That's insane. Yeah. Look at that, Boxy.
1: That would be the most epic, amazing engagement proposal spot.
2: Well, now we've got kids coming.
1: Show
2: baby.
1: Do you know what? We're so happy for you. I know that's why we do singles parties, because we genuinely believe we can make connections and you are proof of that. We'd love to give you a wedding present experience. Renee.
3: We'd love to have the three of you guys there. You're a part of our story and we're forever grateful. So you can definitely come.
1: We would love to be at your wedding and we would not miss it. And to celebrate your engagement, would you like to come to Fifi Box one night only?
3: Absolutely.
1: We've got to have you there to celebrate your engagement. Bring your mums.
5: You even took over their engagement announcement. Yeah. For my big show.
2: No, but then in like 9 months' time, they'll ring up and say, we're having a baby.
5: Yeah.
1: And you think,
2: straight from your night. Okay. That's how excited they got.
5: Congrats, guys.
1: Congratulations, Renee Harrison. Beautiful love story.
2: A little glowworm.
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2: In literally just over a month, my little man Maxie will turn five, and he's turning five on a Sunday. I'm very excited. He's so pumped for his birthday.
3: No. It's one of those. I already know where this is going.
2: Yeah, he wants a Spider-Man / Lego theme. He wants da da da da da. And I said to Luch maybe a month ago, I go, look, I never miss the boys' birthdays ever. I'm always home for the birthdays. My management get annoyed because I'll have to fly back from touring and fly. I'm not missing birthdays. I said, Luch, whatever you do, I'm happy to spend the morning with Maxie. And then I don't like doing this, but have the whole Friday night and Saturday day and Saturday night for his birthday, because Sunday I've got something on and she's just gone and put in the family group Sunday lunch for Maxie's birthday. And who's back? For the first time since literally the day Maxie was born.
4: The one, the only, the notorious Conor McGregor!
2: Conor McGregor's back for the first time in 5 years.
3: I'll let you know how it goes.
2: Move it to any other day, please, Luch.
5: Can you watch?
2: I beg of you.
5: Just pre-record it and then watch it later in the day.
2: What?
5: You can just pre-record it and then watch it and get no one to tell you the results.
2: No, someone will tell me the results. Fev will get a Skyrider out. Something will happen. He'll send a messenger to the house. First.
3: I'll watch it for you.
2: Oh, thanks,
3: I'll
2: mate.
3: I'll be watching it.
2: I
5: what are the chances of that getting first. Moved?
2: Of the party getting moved?
3: Luch, no chance.
2: It. Nah, there's a better chance of me going, I've just got to go down the shops or something. Then I come in sideways 6 hours later.
3: Your son comes first.
2: I know, of course. Your son. He was born the day he was born was the last time Conor McGregor fought 5 years ago.
5: And technically that's not his birthday Sunday.
2: No, it is his actual birthday on Sunday.
5: I see. You were trying to get the Friday.
2: I said all Sunday morning. I'll get up at 5 a.m. I'll take him to Pancake Parlour.
3: I'll grab
2: your birthday, mate.
3: I'll grab your mate. Who's the one that
2: Crooksy?
3: The one that drink. Milan.
2: Oh, Milan.
3: I'll get Milan, Leong.
2: The whole crew.
3: And I'll wear an Oompa Loompa suit and just pretend I'm you.
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16: Your forecast across the Wimmera today. Partly cloudy, light winds becoming northeasterly up to 25 k's this morning, then turning northerly up to 30 k's this evening. Tomorrow, cloudy, very high chance of rain, most likely all day. Northerly winds up to 30 k's, top of 15. For Sunday, partly cloudy, chance of morning fog, light winds, top of 14. And for Monday, cloudy, very high chance of rain, most likely afternoon and evening, light winds, top of 15. Your tops for today, Horsham 19, Stawell and Ararat 18.
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16: It's currently 13 degrees.
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0: You pick one because I'm struggling because my heart's on the line, but I need to just judge objectively. So okay, for me,
1: what are you thinking?
0: I think a coffee machine's not fun. Oh. I think it comes under the essentials for Annalise, who seems like, you know, she's not getting enough sleep as a young mum, which doesn't mean she doesn't deserve a coffee machine, but I just don't know if she's been placed in the right segment.
1: Okay, and I feel like, are you with Danielle, are you worried that she's going to be using it too much for her kids and not enough for herself?
0: Yes, I am. Thinking... But if Danielle promises to only use it to get on the piss for herself, then Danielle, would that be a bargain we could strike?
2: Absolutely. I'll send you a photo of me drinking with the kids in the background having a
1: Please.
0: If you can take the kids out of that photo,
3: I'm sorry. I missed the laugh, Danielle. That is perfect.
4: I'll bully my children.
0: You can have the $300, Danielle. let's go to Annalise.
1: Okay.
0: Lozzie.
1: Yeah. What are you thinking here?
0: I'm thinking I'm going to look awful, I'm going to sound awful, but I just don't think a coffee machine's fun.
1: All right. Well, I want you to break her heart then.
0: Annalise.
5: Yeah.
0: Can you, here's the deal. A coffee machine's not fun, but the truth is after we give you the money, we can't tell what you're going to spend it on. So I'm going to give you 5 seconds of thinking time. You better come back to me with a more fun item. And if it's fun, I'll give you the money and then you can spend that money on whatever. Your time starts now.
5: Oh my God.
0: Five, four, three, two,
5: oh
0: one.
5: God, oh, I'm
0: hey, Annalise, welcome to the Big Winter Blowout. What are you going to spend the money on?
5: I'm going to spend it on... I'm panicking. Something really fun.
1: Yeah.
5: What?
0: like just what, Annalise? Just think of one thing.
5: I guess.
4: You guess. No.
0: Guess.
1: All right, Tommy, what if every time she has a coffee, then she goes, woohoo, like that?
0: No, I'm just...
5: I could be a woo girl.
4: A woo girl. I'll do anything except figure out a fun thing to do with this money.
0: Annalise, just say a super soaker, something.
5: Say that. Yeah, a super soaker. Oh, I'm going to get...
0: How much
5: would
0: that
5: get...
0: cost you, Annalise?
5: Oh, I don't know, like $400.
0: Yeah, the coffee machine's gone up. Okay, you can have $400.
5: No, I don't know how much.
1: Perfect.
5: Thank you.
0: Stuart. G'day, Stuart.
6: Hey, guys.
1: Hi, Stuart.
0: Here's the thing, Stuart.
1: Yeah.
0: You wanted $4,000 for new clubs, but you've admitted that you are no good at golf.
6: Absolutely.
0: So I feel like it would be remiss to give you $4,000. So what I'm going to give you is $700 to spend on golf lessons.
6: Sounds amazing.
0: Awesome.
6: I appreciate it.
0: We'll be doing more blowing out later in the show.
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1: Carrie and Tommy's
2: big winter blowout.
1: The things we give away, the bills we could pay. It's a big winter blowout.
2: Fun money this week. Every Thursday, we're giving away tens of thousands of dollars. This week, the category is fun money. There's also going to be travel. There's going to be bills later in the month. But today, Demi, we're talking fun money. What do you need money for?
3: I wanted to take my best friend out for the weekend to Boobs and Bubbles.
4: Now, what is Boobs and Bubbles?
3: It is a breast cancer fundraiser.
2: Oh, how sweet.
4: Yes. Please, Tommy.
2: It's just $150. Is that all you need?
3: Yep.
2: Demi.
3: If you want to give me more, I won't say no, but anything will be muchly appreciated.
2: Okay.
4: So it's a charity event?
3: It's a charity event, yes.
2: I feel like, Ozzy, the least we can do is double it.
4: I think triple it.
2: If we double it, does it give you just more bubbles or what happens?
3: It gives me more to spend on bubbles. It gives me more to donate. Yes.
4: Triple it, Tommy.
2: Triple it. What about you ask for 150? Have $600.
3: Yeah. That sounds amazing. Thank you.
2: No worries at all, Demi. Okay. Have the best time. I'll be honest, I was underwhelmed by the response, Demi.
3: I think I'm a little bit in shock more.
4: Okay, good. I thought you were unappreciative.
2: I thought when you had only asked for
3: it. And my best friend would love this as well because, as best friends do, you hardly ever see each other, and we're both in the trenches of motherhood at the moment and don't do anything for ourselves. So a night out together would be amazing.
2: Well, Demi, go get so blotto you don't even remember seeing each other.
4: Responsibly.
2: Responsibly, of course.
3: Of course. I wouldn't dream to do it any other way.
4: Of course.
2: Good on you, Demi.
4: Jenny.
5: Hello. Lovely to see you guys. Hi.
4: What do you want to spend the...
5: Mine sounds really terrible now after the one before, but...
2: It's all about balance, Jenny. Don't feel bad.
4: Exactly.
2: This is fun money.
5: Thank you. Well, it's on cheese. I'm addicted to cheese. And with all the bills lately, like, we have a little sick doggy, so I've spent all my money on him.
2: Oh, we don't need to hear the sob story about your
5: cards,
2: Jenny.
5: I'm sorry.
2: It's not, just because the last one was for a charity event, you don't have to...
4: No, hey, we love cheese, Jenny. Yeah, don't worry. Focused. We get it.
5: Thank God.
2: Hey, take us to a dreamland. What's your favourite cheese? Talk to us.
5: Oh, I love the gooier, the better. So like a big, gooey camembert. Ooh, drizzled, warmed up in the oven.
4: Oh, Jenny, I'm like kind of...
2: I feel like I have to pay you $5 a minute for this phone call, Jenny. So how much do you want all up, Jenny?
5: Well, this is going to sound terrible now, but I was going to say $300 because cheese is very expensive.
2: I reckon you lowered it, Jenny, because our producer said you wanted
5: $400. I did. I did. I feel so bad because of the charity one. I was like, oh,
4: no.
2: So, Jenny, in your panic, you've lowered your beard and mentioned your sick dog. No, don't. Jenny, you don't have to apologise. This is fun money. You can ask for whatever you want.
5: Okay, I'll go for $400, please.
2: Nah, you've got greedy. Sorry, Jenny, nothing for you. Let's go to Michelle.
4: Oh, no.
2: G'day, Michelle.
6: Hello.
2: What would you like some fun money for?
6: I would like to be able to buy my son a puppy.
2: Oh, what type of puppy? I mean, it's fun.
4: Yeah.
6: He is after a Ridgeback, which is almost, you know, like a horse rather than the small fluffy thing.
2: Yeah.
6: But that's what he's after, and I would love to give it to him.
2: How much does a Ridgeback puppy cost you?
6: $5,000.
4: Oh, wow.
2: Adopt, don't shop. Let's go back to Jenny. Hey, Jenny, he's still there.
5: Yes, I am, and I've got a Ridgeback, so...
2: Oh, no, damn it. Sorry.
4: Can you give it to Michelle?
5: Oh, no. All around.
2: No, Michelle doesn't want a sick one. Jenny, have $400.
5: Oh, I love you guys. I love you.
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2: Frontier Touring have posted a list of their team's favourite albums of 2026 to Instagram, right?
3: Yes, okay.
2: And it's all handwritten. And to be honest, I was like, God, guys, this was going to be posted. Can you sort your handwriting out? Because I can barely read any of it.
3: Sure.
2: The list of 13 albums includes Ray, This Music May Contain Hope, Ella Langley's Dandelion, and Harry Styles' Kiss All The Time, Disco Occasionally.
3: Yeah. Are these all Frontier artists?
2: Well.
3: Is it an inside job is what I'm asking, was it?
2: Well, here we go. So Frontier Touring is the touring company behind bringing Lily Allen's tour. Lily Allen performs West End Girl to international stages. She did not
3: make
2: appear
3: the list.
2: On the list. So she's commented on it, saying, okay, not coming.
3: Oh, so I guess it's not the inside job that I thought it was.
2: No.
3: Are any, and sorry, I'm springing this question without notice. Are any of those artists Frontier artists?
2: I imagine a lot of them would be.
3: Kieran, can you do a quick Google to find out, is Harry Styles Frontier?
4: Harry
2: in
4: Styles
2: their defence.
4: Yes.
2: Oh.
3: Is Ray
2: West
3: Frontier.
2: End Girl, is she even touring at the moment?
4: She has come to Australia before.
3: Yes.
2: Yeah.
4: Maybe just didn't do a full tour.
2: Yeah.
3: Because and I remember we hung out backstage with her and Carrie hogged Ray all to herself and gave me Carrie's back. And so I hung out with Ray's mum and dad.
2: Oh.
3: Which was lovely.
2: Oh, I'm sure they're lovely people.
3: They are lovely.
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3: Yes, but Carrie a cock blocked me.
2: She found a wife.
4: Yeah.
3: A very clingy wife too.
4: Yeah.
3: A very territorial wife.
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15: Your forecast across the Wimmera today. Partly cloudy, light winds becoming northeasterly up to 25 k's this morning, then turning northerly up to 30 k's this evening. Tomorrow, cloudy, very high chance of rain, most likely all day. Northerly winds up to 30 k's, top of 15. For Sunday, partly cloudy, chance of morning fog, light winds, top of 14. And for Monday, cloudy, very high chance of rain, most likely afternoon and evening, light winds, top of 15. Your tops for today, Horsham 19, Stall and Ararat 18.
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20: and Tommy Little.
19: This is Carrie and Tommy.
21: Yeah, yeah, yeah.
22: It's Carrie and Tommy. We got Loz Barry in.
3: And Lozzy, as you are aware, Jesse and I are wearing new shoes.
2: Ooh. I'm a bit jealous. I need to get me some.
3: Do you want me to get you a pair?
2: No, I can buy them myself. I'm disappointed in you. Disappointed.
3: I didn't know basketball shoes were your thing.
2: All shoes are my thing.
3: But I feel like these weren't your thing until you saw them.
2: I said when you showed me, I said, they're sick. And you said, cool, Jesse, I'm going to get you a pair.
3: Sorry, I don't remember it like that. I don't remember you saying this.
2: No,
4: we'll get Tara to take a photo of you both with your new shoes on to put on social.
3: Yes.
4: Yeah.
3: Well, it's a very exciting thing that's happening because you may remember I bought basketball shoes a few weeks ago and I was like, I think I've bought women's shoes.
2: Yes.
3: And it turns out I had bought women's shoes, but they're unisex. Oh. And it's this really cool thing that's happening in basketball now where a lot of the biggest shoes are actually by female players and guys are wearing them as well. So we're wearing Sabrina's and it's the signature shoe of Sabrina. I think her last name is said Ionescu. I promise if I apologize if I get that slightly wrong. But it's you see little kids running around. My mate's little boy, he got so excited because he had his Sabrina's coming.
2: Aww.
3: And it's so cool to see little boys in particular wearing like a female's. It's not just Jordan's. He's like, my Sabrina's, which is awesome. But I have a question about them. Firstly, both shoes are different. They're different colours. And because I'd only seen them on the rack, I assume that both shoes were the same. But Jesse, we've got one
22: shoe. Purple and white. Pink and...
3: Thank you for helping the colourblind boy out, yes.
22: Yep.
3: And the laces are different colours?
22: Yeah. Bright orange on the right.
3: Yeah.
22: Light blue on the left.
3: Yes.
4: And what colour do you see, Tommy?
22: Green and orange.
3: Yeah, I see the same as what Jesse said.
22: Yeah.
2: Do you worry that people are going to think that you've just put the wrong shoes on each foot?
3: Yes, yes. Yeah. But that's what fashion leaders do.
22: But guys used to do that, like they would buy two separate versions of the same shoe, and so you would have to buy two. Yeah.
3: Yes, you'd buy a pair of black Jordans and a pair of white Jordans, and then you'd wear a white and black.
22: Yeah.
3: And so now you don't even have to do that anymore.
2: Oh, that's fun.
3: But here's the question that I have. So I ordered them online, and they arrived in this big box, and it was all taped up, and in big red letters on the tape, it says security seal. And then it says, if broken, please report immediately. Who am I reporting that to?
2: Yeah.
3: Am I calling the cops and telling them? Like, because I picked it up from a post office, not even the shoe store I bought it from.
22: Mm.
3: Like, who am I telling?
4: Well, I don't think it's for you. I think it's for when the postman is delivering it. If it's broken, they report it to whoever was the courier company.
3: But so if it's broken, they go, hey, man, take these ones back.
4: Well, it's been tampered with, yeah.
3: But that would be so annoying because then my shoes don't arrive because someone's been a bit rough with the package.
4: Well, no, it's just your shoes won't arrive because one of them has potentially been stolen.
3: Well, that it could be what happened anyway because they're both different colours.
2: Yeah.
4: And you don't look great in them.
22: Oh!
3: Kieran's so rude.
2: He's got jealousy too, I think. He wants some even though he said, I would never wear them. Yeah.
22: What size are you?
4: He's 10, 11?
3: He's lying. A 10, 11. No one says two numbers. You're not a little kid and it's halfway between your birthday.
4: No, I'm a 10, 11 because, you know, US, UK, AU, they're all different.
3: What are you, US?
4: 10.
3: So in a UK size, you're bigger?
4: 11.
3: that doesn't, isn't, aren't the UK sizes smaller?
4: Don't know. It's one way or the other. I just order online and hope for the best.
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2: Carrie Bickmore and Tommy Little. We got Loz Barry in as well.
3: Lozzie, I love when I stumble across a news story, and we've talked about these before. Someone gets a knock to the head and then suddenly they're speaking in a different accent.
4: I love it.
3: Aren't they great?
4: I love it. The best.
3: Well, this one, I've never come across this specific type of story before. And in fact, when I saw the news story, I was like, there is no way this is true. We've done some fact checking. We found out more information. This is a real story about, about a man called Tommy McHugh. Have you heard of him?
4: No.
3: More specifically, have you heard what happened to him while he was trying to do a poo?
4: Did he squeeze, like push too hard and then something happened to his brain?
3: Oh my God. Yes.
4: Is it really? Well, what else could happen?
3: Have a listen.
5: Imagine pooping so hard that you accidentally turn yourself into an artistic genius. Okay, crazy hook, but completely true story. Back in 2001, this guy named Tommy McHugh was sitting on the toilet, and when someone knocked on the door, he attempted to evacuate his bowels too quickly, accidentally blowing two blood vessels on both sides of his brain. He ended up in a 10-day coma, but when he finally woke back up, he instantly realized something just felt off.
3: So here's the thing for me. If someone, like, I think someone's coming in the door, knocking on the door, I think I would get up to, like, hold the door closed. I don't think I'd madly try and shove it, the turd
2: the
3: out
2: door
3: of me.
2: Fully opens. Yeah. I reckon I can get this all done.
3: He's just gone, Kabrimo! And it caused a bleed on, I think, both of his frontal lobes. And this was a man who previously was described as being very violent and not having an artistic bone in his body. And listen to what happened to him when he woke from his coma.
5: My head was suddenly full of rhymes and images and pictures. I looked out of the window and the tree was sprouting numbers. Although Tommy had just been a builder before and had never even had the smallest interest in art, he quickly started only speaking in rhymes, writing poetry, and also making these elaborate paintings of what he was now seeing in the world. He actually soon began drawing for up to 19 hours a day and genuinely enjoyed it.
3: Only speaking in rhymes would be so annoying.
4: Oh, my God. It's like, you're not Dr. Seuss. Can we just relax, please?
2: On the building site as well?
3: Well, no, he went into full-time art.
2: Oh.
3: And you can still, he sadly passed away in 2012.
4: Oh.
3: But so that was years
2: after. As a result of the...
3: Ooh, that is a good question, but I do not have that information at hand. But for the good of the story, let's say no.
4: Mm. Maybe it was another poop. He pushed too hard again. Just...
3: Or he didn't push hard enough. He held it in for too long because he thought, I can't undo this damage. He goes on here.
5: While most people's frontal lobes filter the raw sensory data we receive from our surroundings, Tommy's injuries accidentally blocked this filter, allowing him to see and hear much more. Although he had previously lived a violent life with a long history of drug abuse and had even gone to prison, this injury actually helped him and made him unusually emotional and unable to hurt anyone anymore. And Tommy later said, the most wonderful thing to happen to Tommy McHugh is having a stroke while doing a poo. It's given me 11 years of a magnificent adventure.
3: How incredible that he went from apparently, not having an artistic bone in his body, not even appreciating, to getting to the point where he said everything strikes him as beautiful and cosmically meaningful.
2: Wow.
3: And I've just found out from one of our producers he passed away from cancer at the age of 62. So isn't that good news?
4: Well, I know, it is. I know, but it's too young.
3: Yeah.
4: That's sad. He could have been an artist for longer.
3: I thought it was good news that it wasn't poop related.
4: Well, I know, but, you know.
3: And also, I think the least we can do in the story of Tommy McHugh is view the world as he did. So he viewed everything as being beautiful and cosmically meaningful.
2: Mm.
3: So maybe the fact he died at 62 was somehow beautiful and cosmically meaningful. So if you're not an artist.
2: Yeah, you're struggling for inspiration.
3: Yeah, you're struggling for inspiration and you're thinking, oh, maybe I'll go to a class. No, just back one out to buggery and see what happens.
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1: Around Australia, if you drive home, the Sarvo, it's Carrie Bickmore and Tommy Little. We got Loz Barry in the Sarvo.
2: Now, I came across this on Instagram today, Tommy. Yeah. This is from April 1889, right?
3: Jeez, and sure. You've been through a lot of Instagram if it's going back. I didn't even know they had it then.
2: Goes all the way back to then. The British weekly publication called Titbits magazine ran a contest inviting single...
3: Is it Titbits and not Tidbits?
2: It says here Titbits.
3: Titbits.
2: Titbits. Magazine ran a contest inviting single women, so spinsters, if you will.
1: Yes.
2: To answer the question, why am I a spinster? The magazine published a full page of the best submissions, awarding the each chosen reader a prize of 5 shillings, which is about $25 today. Right. Now, these are excellent.
3: It's not worth really declaring to the world you're a spinster.
2: These women are proud spinsters, let me tell you.
3: Okay.
2: All right. This woman says, I am now only a dairymaid. If I married, I should be a wife, mother, nurse, housekeeper, chambermaid, seamstress, laundress, dairymaid, and scrub generally. Fair enough.
3: Yeah.
2: So she doesn't want to get married.
3: Because she loves her job or just doesn't want...
2: Because she doesn't want more jobs. She's like, well, right now I'm just a dairymaid.
3: Yeah.
2: I don't need all this other stuff.
3: Yeah. I mean, it's not a bad point. Mm-hmm. Do you think so she loves her job or she is just... of the lazy variety. And I'm not saying women shouldn't have to do all that stuff anyway.
2: Well, back then they did.
3: Yeah, but they shouldn't. Shouldn't have then, certainly shouldn't now. And that's my tidbit.
2: Good tidbit.
3: Yeah, thank you.
2: This next one I love. She says, because I do not care to enlarge my menagerie of pets and I find the animal man less docile than a dog, less affectionate than a cat and less amusing than a monkey.
1: Got him.
3: Got
2: him.
3: Bang. Yeah, bang, yeah. Bang. I think I've worked out the trick with this segment because it's actually not why am I a spinster? It's what's wrong with men?
2: No.
3: So there's a non-bitter one? Is there a non-bitter one?
2: Well, let's see. This one. She says, for good men are scarce, but fools there are plenty, and that's why I'm single at 7 and 20. What's 7 and 20? Is that 27?
1: Yeah, I guess so.
3: Oh, 7 and 20.
2: Mm.
3: Yeah, okay.
2: This is my favourite.
3: Can I go back to the animals one for a second?
2: Yes, please.
3: Because I like it. Mm-hmm. What are we more pathetic than?
2: You are less docile than a dog, less affectionate than a cat, and less amusing than a monkey.
1: I mean, cats aren't famously affectionate.
3: I was
1: going
3: to say, I think the only one I can claim is I'm more affectionate than a cat.
2: Mm. Yeah.
3: I think I'm probably lazier than a dog.
1: So she would have been your type.
2: Oh, yeah.
3: Yeah, I mean...
2: She looks your type.
3: I mean, if her thing of affection, though, is will I rub myself against her leg more often than her cat?
2: Then yes.
3: I mean, then I found the lid to my pot, am I right?
2: This one's my favourite. She says, because men, like three-cornered tarts, are very pleasing to the eye, but on closer inspection, prove hollow and stale.
3: I thought a tart was round.
2: But she's talking about a three-cornered tart. Mm. A triangular tart, I think. you want another one?
3: Yeah, I do. Why?
2: Go on.
3: No.
2: Go
3: I feel on. Like...
4: A woman.
3: I feel like a woman.
2: Man.
3: Yes. No, I feel like this is like the birth of, I'm sure...
2: Of feminism?
3: Yeah. No, of lesbianism. I was going to say.
2: Absolutely.
3: But it would have been, I stopped myself short because it would have been around as long as we've been around, right?
1: Yeah.
2: These women would have had a close friend who they lived with, which I just think is the way to go.
3: Yeah,
2: you know?
3: me and Barbara share a bed, but when...
2: Yeah,
3: no
2: and they were just roommates. Yeah. Yeah.
3: You've also seen my three-cornered tart. You've also seen Barbara over there in the corner. And she's not stale, I'll tell you that much.
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1: Carrie and Tommy's
2: big winter blowout.
1: The things we give away, the bills we could pay. It's a big winter blowout.
3: We've already given away a it was a two-piece matching Adidas purple tracksuit with sparkles. Mm. Let's not forget that.
4: No.
3: We've given away an alcoholic slushy machine to cope with the stress of parenthood.
4: Yes, a coffee machine to also cope with the stress of parenthood, it would seem.
3: That wasn't a coffee machine.
4: Oh, that's right.
3: It was something fun.
4: It was a super soaker.
3: Because every Thursday for the month, we're giving away tens of thousands of dollars for different categories. And this Thursday, it's fun money. Chels, what do you want some fun money for?
5: My fun money is for my daughter's first birthday. She loves farm animals, so I'm thinking a petting zoo for her first birthday.
3: Birthday. Chelsea, she's not going to remember it.
5: But she'll see the photos and she'll know we went to all the effort for her. I think she'll just love it.
4: Chelsea, will you be also cuddling like guinea pigs and petting the goats and stuff like that?
5: Oh, absolutely. I'll be right in there with all the kids.
4: Yep.
3: Chelsea, okay. The problem I have, I would really like the fun money to be spent on you.
5: Me? Yeah. But I'll get the joy out of watching her have all the fun.
4: And you'll have fun with the animals, though, Chelsea, too. Love animals, right? Yeah.
3: Chelsea, how much do you need for a petting zoo?
5: Well, I was doing some research and they range between about 400 to 600.
3: What different animals do you get for 600? Yeah.
5: Goats, chickens, little lambs, all the baby animals, the chickens, the guinea pigs, all those kind of things.
3: I feel like you could take your daughter to an actual zoo and it would blow her mind if her expectations are goats.
5: See some elephants instead.
3: Yes!
4: But she gets to pet the goats. You can't pet an elephant.
3: You can.
5: No, that's true.
3: You can.
5: That's true.
3: You're not meant to, but you definitely can.
4: She might get picked up by the elephant.
3: Okay, Chels, hold the line. That's the dream, isn't it, getting picked up by an elephant? G'day,
4: Stacey. It kind of is, actually.
3: Hey, Stacey.
6: Oh, hi, guys. How are you?
3: Yeah, good.
4: Hi, Stacey.
3: What do you want fun money for?
6: I would love an outdoor pizza oven.
4: That is fun.
6: We have young kids and we want to start a family tradition every Friday night that we go out and we make our own pizzas on like the table outside and then we use that big cool, you know, spatula thing, that massive thing, and you put it in and you watch it and you sit there and you have hot cocoa.
3: No, we do get the process.
6: I have margaritas, they can have the hot cocoa. And
3: Stace.
6: We want to start a tradition. We do it every Friday night and as long as they will have us and, you know, when they get older, they come back and they can bring their grandkids.
3: Stop,
6: you're never excited about this pizza.
3: No, it's just I don't associate fun with tradition.
4: Why?
6: You have to.
3: Yeah.
4: I'm with you, Stacey.
6: Tommy, you got to have the kids keep coming back because when I'm old, I want them to come and cook for me. And it's still a tradition, but that's me relaxing then, you see?
3: Yeah.
4: Is this a built-in pizza oven, Stacey, or like a portable one?
6: It's like a portable one, but they're like really fancy now. They're not just your old school stone one. Okay. They're like the full...
3: Keep in mind, one of our producers has just hooked up the price for an outdoor pizza oven, but I want to see what your quote is, Stacey. How much money do you need?
6: This one is about $1,000. So, it's a very, very fancy Gosme one. It's called a Gosme D something or other, and it's very fancy.
3: Because our producer, Kieran's just found one for $316.
6: Oh, well, you can get them from any range, but if you want a fancy one,
7: that's
6: the lifetime.
7: Yeah.
6: I'm talking like 30, 40 years in the future here, guys.
7: Yeah. This is
3: going to
7: be a family heirloom.
3: This is an
6: old lady, you know?
3: Yeah, she's overquoting. Kiz has just found one from Gosemi for $614. Anyway, Stacey, hold the line. Hold the line.
4: Okay,
3: Matt, welcome to the Big Winter Blowout.
8: Hey, Tommy, what's up?
3: Great start. How much do you need and for what?
8: I'm hoping for about $150 or so dollars because I'd like to treat my wife to a date night. We got married 2 months ago and money's tight. I haven't been working since before Christmas, so we haven't really been able to kind of celebrate since we got married.
3: Mm. And you're only asking for $150?
8: Oh, that's what I kind of worked out, roughly what it would do for us to go and have maybe a bit of a gold class cinema night and go to dinner, bottle of wine.
3: Hey, Matt.
8: Yeah.
3: Have $1,000.
4: Yep.
8: Really?
3: Yep.
4: Yep.
8: Oh my God, Tommy, thank you so much, man. You're the best.
3: You had me at WhatsApp.
4: Yeah.
3: And, then only asking for $150. We've just been overquoted triple on a pizza oven for Stacey. Matt, $1,000 is all yours.
8: Oh my God, Tommy, thank you so much. That'll mean the world to my wife and myself. Yeah. Really exciting. Thank you so much.
3: Have the best time. G'day, Kaz. Oh, you try, Wazzy.
4: Oh, hello, Kaz.
2: Oh, hi.
4: Hi. What do you need the money for, please, Kaz?
2: I am hoping to learn how to do a backflip, so I'm hoping to get some gymnastics classes.
3: Oh, my God. Wazzy's a gymnastics teacher.
2: Oh, awesome.
4: Yeah. Yeah, well, I was, but I could still teach you.
7: How much
4: but
7: are you charging, Wazzy?
4: Huh?
7: How much are you charging?
4: Oh, Kaz, what do you need, you know? I mean,
2: what's your hourly rate?
4: Oh, God, I mean, gee. I mean, do you know what? I can give you the names of other people that
3: what
4: can probably
3: handball.
4: Teach you that are better.
3: What yeah. absolute handball.
4: Hey, Kaz, I've got a bit going on.
3: Kaz, I love the idea of you learning to backflip. How much do you reckon it'll cost from standing to complete a backflip? What do you think that's going to set us back?
2: Oh, I don't know. I might try for a month. That might be a bit ambitious, but I think it's about $250 because it's about, yeah.
3: Wazzy, what do you think? Do we just give it to her?
4: I think so, absolutely.
3: Kaz, have $250.
4: Yep.
2: Thanks so much.
4: Yay.
3: Wazzy, how do you feel? How do you feel about pizza oven and petting zoo?
4: I mean, I want everyone to get something.
3: Mm.
4: You are the one that's sort of naysaying everyone.
3: Mm. Well, I'm not naysaying. Category is fun money.
4: I know. Okay,
3: first birthday, it's not even going to be remembered.
4: But a petting zoo is by its very definition fun
3: for the animal.
4: Really? Well, that was my concern. That is my one concern with the animals.
3: Yeah. Okay.
4: I do the pizza oven. I mean.
3: Hey, Stacey, you've got $316. That's coming for your pizza oven. It's the one we found online.
4: Yep.
2: Oh, my God. Thank you so much.
3: No worries at all. And, Chelsea, we are going to cover a trip for you and the family to go to a zoo. $100 coming your way.
9: Amazing. Love it. Thank you so much.
3: Thanks, guys. More big winter blowout coming up. Stay with us.
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25: FM. Good morning, I'm Gabriel Hodson. New research shows children starting secondary school are at the highest risk of social media distress. Sarah Wiedersehen explains.
26: A landmark decade-long study by the Murdoch Children's Research Institute has found the dangers of using social media for 2 hours or more a day were the greatest for students aged 12 to 13. It looked at the behaviour and mental health of 1,200 Melbourne children and found it was especially harsh for girls. For every 100 females in this age group, there were 11 extra cases of poor well-being and severe depressive symptoms a year down the track compared to friends who were on social media less than an hour a day. Scientists at Deakin University have told SMH The Age the start of puberty for girls often means they're more sensitive to peer approval and exclusion. Sarah Wiedersehen reporting.
25: Police are searching for the body of a woman who they believe was kidnapped and killed. The 58-year-old was last seen on Monday afternoon, saying she was visiting family in Winston Hills in Sydney's northwest. Police have arrested a 33-year-old man in a car in Bush, south of Sydney. He'll face court in coming hours, accused of murder. A former Hell's Angel has been deported from Bali to Adelaide after being detained while hiding in the toilet of a private jet. News Corp is reporting Angelo Pandelli was on a flight headed for Mozambique. Questions were raised about the 55-year-old's Brazilian passport because there was no record of it being used to enter Indonesia. A 37-year-old man's been found dead in a suspicious fire in Sydney's northwest. Police say the Castle Hill blaze was reported around 6:45, with relatives extinguishing the fire and finding the body before emergency services arrived. In the city's southwest, officers have found fuel cans and gas bottles inside a home at Guildford West, which they believe was deliberately lit sometime before 1:15 this morning. ABS data shows the cost of building apartments in Queensland is now 71% higher than 3 years ago. It's risen 24% in Victoria and 38% in New South Wales. Michael Hopkins from Master Builders says a fifth of the cost is red tape.
27: That is not regulation there to protect us from quality and safety. It's obviously regulation there that can be looked at and reformed and reviewed. And we would, you know, welcome the government releasing its review of the National Construction Code, which was particularly poorly implemented, to hopefully make some practical changes.
25: Australia's largest wealth management firm is arguing that younger Australians and women will have a harder time building long-term financial security under proposed new capital gains rules. Morgans has called for Canberra to exclude shares from indexation changes. Finance and the Aussie dollar is buying 70.2 US cents. The Dow Jones is up 795 points and the Nasdaq's up 416.
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25: The first World Cup soccer match gets going this hour. Mexico will face South Africa. 75% of people across the globe are expected to tune in. Adelaide has shot up to fifth on the AFL ladder after thrashing the Western Bulldogs by 57 points. Crows skipper Jordan Dawson has told Fox Footy they had the right mindset.
0: Thankfully we kicked straight. We were calm and composed before the game, and it can go one or two ways. You can come out flat or you can come out with a real steely resolve and put them on the back foot, which is what we did, which I'm really happy with.
25: NRL and the Rabbitohs have thumped the Broncos 48-6 in an emotional night at Stadium Australia in Sydney. South's players wore a special whiteout strip in honour of Jai Arrow, who has motor neurone disease. That's the latest news in sport.
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3: Your forecast across the Wimmera today. Partly cloudy, light winds becoming northeasterly up to 25 k's this morning, then turning northerly up to 30 k's this evening. Tomorrow, cloudy, very high chance of rain, most likely all day. Northerly winds up to 30 k's, top of 15. For Sunday, partly cloudy, chance of morning fog, light winds, top of 14. And for Monday, cloudy, very high chance of rain, most likely afternoon and evening, light winds, top of 15. Your tops for today, Horsham 19, Stall and Ararat 18.
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12: It's Emma Clark with your local news update. Good morning. Ararat residents have had their say on plans for a new eastern entrance gateway, with council receiving a number of submissions highlighting the city's history, agriculture, Indigenous heritage and connection to the Grampians. CEO Dr. Tim Harrison says a number of themes have been suggested.
13: We've got a bit of works is on the eastern entrance to Ararat. That's as you come in from the Ballarat side. We've gone to the community and we've asked them what they think. We've done a 30-day consultation on our Engage Ararat platform, and residents have come in and shared what they thought should be happening. And we've had 37 submissions, which is fantastic. We've 37 people who've taken a real effort to put in submissions. So some of them even designed what they think the entrance should look like. It's all sorts of themes around agriculture, manufacturing, local history, our natural environment.
12: Police are investigating an incident at a specialist school in Stawell on June 4. Investigators believe the matter was targeted and involved people known to each other. Officers are appealing for the public's assistance to identify a man who may be able to help with inquiries. Anyone with information is urged to contact Crime Stoppers with an AI-generated image of the man in question available to view on the Horsham iWatch page. The campaign against Victoria's controversial emergency services and volunteers fund levy is set to intensify with CFA volunteers and farmers from the Wimmera and Mallee rallying in Bendigo this Sunday. CFA Volunteers Group President John Houston says those on the front line of emergencies are often supplying their own equipment while paying higher levies than many metro residents.
14: You'll have to ask Jacinta Allen and the Labor government that one. Mm. It's just not fair. It just doesn't make sense to me. They're the ones that do the work, yet they've got to pay the lion's share of the levy. And half of them have got to supply their own equipment and private tankers.
12: And that's your local news update.
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15: Absolute Curtain Co. has all your blind, curtain and shears and shutter needs.
12: A win for Harrow Balmoral will see them climb back to the top of the Horsham District Senior Footy Ladder as they host Taylors Lake tomorrow. The Southern Roos have won their last five games, defeating strong competitors Laharam and Kalkey in the last two rounds. It's been a disappointing start to the season for the Lakers, who have yet to pick up their first win of the year. And that's your local sports update.
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2: Melbourne partly cloudy atop today. 19 at 6 o'clock. Good morning. I'm David Armstrong. Dean Solomon has emerged as the favoured candidate to coach Essendon, ending James Hurd's hopes of a fairy tale return. Is Kiara Parker.
3: Bombers president Andrew Welsh is understood to be endorsing the current interim coach ahead of favourite son James Hurd and experienced pair John Longmire and Ken Hinckley. Industry figures say Welsh has had Solomon earmarked for some time. They're former teammates and have remained close friends since their playing days ended. It's understood Welsh is still yet to talk to Hurd, who declared publicly he wants to return for a second term senior coach at the Bombers. The club is yet to outline any specific details or structure around its formal coaching selection process. Kiara Parker, Melbourne.
2: A study has found teens who use social media for more than 2 hours a day are significantly more likely to experience depressive symptoms and poor well-being. For 14 years, Australian researchers at the Murdoch Children's Research Institute in Melbourne tracked social media use and mental health outcomes for almost 1,100 children between 9 and 19. Professor Susan Sawyer says the findings show the risks associated with 2 hours or more of social media use is particularly significant for young adolescents 12 and 13.
4: Which is at a very critical time of adolescent brain development, which becomes, the adolescent brain becomes much more socially oriented, where young people are much more sensitive to the desire for friendship.
2: Police have busted a house painting racket, exposing a jewellery heist. Dennis O'Kane explains.
5: Two tradies were hired last year to paint houses across the state's north, but the owners got more than they bargained for. While carrying out the jobs, it's alleged the pair were stealing jewellery worth thousands of dollars before on-selling to a second-hand jeweller in Yarrawonga. The racket was uncovered when police raided a home and a shop in Yarrawonga. Three people, two men and a woman, have been arrested and several pieces of jewellery seized. Dennis O'Kane reporting.
2: Staff from a state government agency have been caught spending up on taxpayer-funded credit cards, lashing out on lavish lunches, drinks at rooftop bars, even buying chocolates. Credit card statements obtained by the Herald Sun show a long list of questionable charges by staff at the Urban Renewal Authority, the agency's responsible for delivering community housing. Scientists believe they've finally solved the century-old mystery of how the Venus flytrap snaps shut so quickly. New study shows the carnivorous plant relies on a rapid softening of its cells to buckle its leaves together in just a tenth of a second. Finance, Wall Street up 929, our dollar 70.43 US.
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2: Adelaide thumped the Bulldogs by 57 points last night. Game was decided in the opening quarter when the Crows exploded to a 47-point lead, kicking 9 goals to the Bulldogs 2. Crows coach Matthew Nix.
6: We challenged ourselves coming into this game about our focus and whether, you know, we were going to bring it, be in the moment, and that's the most complete game, I'd say, definitely this year. So really proud of the way they were able to focus on the task at hand, which wasn't an easy one.
2: World Cup has officially kicked off with Mexico hosting South Africa. Mexico leads 1-0 at halftime. That's the latest news and sports.
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7: It's Emma Clark with your local news update. Residents across Sonana to Warracknabeele are being urged to remain vigilant following a series of thefts and attempted burglaries. With more, here's Pat Gordon.
8: Investigations are underway into stolen number plates, an attempted burglary, a toolbox theft and the theft of keys from a letterbox. Police are also appealing for information after a utility displaying false registration plates allegedly evaded officers on the St. Arnold Donald Road. An attempted burglary also took place in King's Avenue, St. Arnold last week, with community members with information encouraged to contact police. Pat Gordon, Ace Radio.
7: Today marks the last day of Des Lardner's working life, servicing the Wimmera for over 55 years. Des is a much-loved local icon and will be joined by many who have not only worked alongside him, but those whose lives he has touched throughout his career. Des says his goal throughout his working life has always been to help people.
9: I guess being a pharmacist, health professional, you like to help people and you like to sort out a solution. So I guess it's just part of being a medical person. You like to do that, and I think a lot of health professionals do.
7: Community groups across the Wimmera region are being encouraged to apply for funding through Australia Post's Community Grants Program. Applications are now open for grants of up to $10,000 supporting projects that strengthen mental wellbeing and social connection. Australia Post's General Manager of Community and Stakeholder Engagement, Nikki Tracy, says regional projects have been successful with applications in the past.
10: Last year, Australia Post provided more than $705,000 in funding to 88 projects and organisations across Australia, with more than half of the successful projects in regional areas. More than 40% of the grants were allocated to support disaster-impacted communities.
7: And that's your local news update.
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7: Pimpinoa will be looking to continue their strong winning form when they travel to North Park to take on Stawell in round 9. The Swifts are coming off their first win of the season when they defeated Taylor's Lake by 6 points in round 8, with former Essendon player Anthony Munkara kicking 5 goals. The Tigers have won 3 of their last 4 games, including a 31-point win over Narajkwani. And that's your local sport.
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11: Your 4-day forecast for the Wimmera, partly cloudy today with winds northeasterly up to 25 k's an hour, heading northerly in the evening. We're heading for a top of 19 in Horsham, 18 in Stawell and Ararat. Chopping down to 12 tonight for the weekend. Tomorrow, cloudy with a very high chance of rain, 15. Sunday, early fog, then partly cloudy, 14. Monday, cloudy with showers increasing, 16.
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11: Right now, it's 14 degrees.
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14: And now, ladies and gentlemen, here's Gabby and Dan.
11: Yes, here is Gabby and Dan. It's 6:08. This is the Morning Crew for a Friday. Hello, Gabby.
12: Hello, Daniel.
11: Football World Cup's on the way. What do you reckon's bigger, the FIFA World Cup or the Olympics?
12: Oh.
11: It's a tough one. Obviously, only 48 countries at the World Cup.
12: Only one discipline. So probably the Olympics.
11: Pretty popular discipline.
12: Yeah.
11: Is what I'll say. A discipline that matters a lot to a lot of people. They reckon 75% of the world's population are going to tune into at least one match of the FIFA World Cup, which is underway as we speak.
12: There you go. We're doing an office sweep.
11: Yep.
12: I'm quite happy with my teams. I've got Germany, Argentina. Tunisia. I forgot my third one.
15: I got Ecuador, Japan, and England.
12: There you go.
15: My
12: England,
15: World Cup
12: solid.
15: Suite. Well, it's coming home, I've decided. If Australia can't win, I'll take Ecuador, Japan, or England. Thank you very much.
12: Germany or Argentina?
15: There's a chance.
12: I'm a chance.
15: Absolutely. Currently,
12: Tunisia, probably not.
15: Are we allowed to do live updates of scores? The Olympics are really sort of strict with you can't do live updates and all
12: you
15: that sort of stuff.
12: You can't commentate.
15: Yeah, well, I won't commentate. I'll just tell you that at halftime in the first game, Mexico leads South Africa 1-0.
12: There you go.
15: And what's interesting, must be hot because I've never seen them do this in a soccer match or a football match before. They had a drinks break.
12: Oh, yeah, that is unusual.
15: About halfway through the first half, about 24
12: minutes
15: in. Where
12: are they playing?
15: They're in Mexico City, so it must be hot. It is summer over there, I suppose. So, a bit of a hydration break.
12: It's not that hot, my friend.
15: What is it?
12: 24.
15: Well, you've got to remember that a lot of these guys play in Europe and stuff where mainly over winter, maybe 24.
12: It's not very humid and it's not very hot.
15: In Australia.
12: So never mind.
15: In Australia, the A-League plays over summer, so it's not uncommon for them to have a game at like 39 degrees
12: and
15: stuff.
12: Well, last time it was in Doha or something.
15: Oh, yes, they had air-conditioned stadiums, didn't they?
12: Yeah.
15: Yeah, right. Anyway, I'll keep you posted if anything changes. I had to figure out what channel SBS was in the studio this morning, but after that, once I found it, I've enjoyed the first half.
12: Well, go on, share.
15: 30.
12: There you go.
15: If you're wondering. Hey, Gabby, the only way to start a Friday show is with Get Back Friday, and we will do that after Milky and Morgrave, just the way you are. 6:10, Morning Crew, Gabby and Dan.

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6: It's Emma Clark with your local news update. Good morning. Community feedback's helping shape a new gateway entrance for Ararat, with residents calling for designs that reflect the region's identity, local history, natural environment and proud cultural heritage. Ararat Rural City CEO Dr. Tim Harrison says locals have submitted their ideas and designs.
7: We've had 37 submissions, which is fantastic. We've had 37 people who've taken a real effort to put in submissions. So some of them even designed what they think the entrance should look like, which is fantastic. Also some really strong interest there in our Indigenous heritage and also our Chinese Old Rush past. So there's some really interesting themes emerging, what people are suggesting. We had some people do some really good, some could have been AI work, some it's their own work around what the signs might look like.
6: Horsham Arts Council has kicked off their 8-show run of The Wizard of Oz, with the first show taking place last night. The 60-year-old amateur performing arts group, which last year won a Music Theatre Guild of Victoria Award for the last 10 years' performance, will see many returning performers as well as a lot of new faces to hack that will delight everyone. Co-executive producer and ensemble member Ian Bennett said tickets were selling fast for the remaining shows and he was hoping the show will be an uplifting experience for everyone. CFA volunteers and farmers from across the Wimmera Mallee and Southwest are stepping up their push against the state's fire services levy, with a major rally planned for Bendigo this Sunday. CFA Volunteers Group President John Houston says country residents who actively fight fires are being unfairly burdened, often covering the cost of their own gear while paying more than city-based property owners.
8: You'll have to ask Justin Rowell and the Labor government that one. It's just not fair. It just doesn't make sense to me. They're the ones that do the work, yet they've got to pay the lion's share of the levy. And half of them have got to supply their own equipment and private tankers.
6: And that's your local news update.
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6: After poor performances in recent rounds, Nadimark will look to improve their form when hosting Kalkey tomorrow. The Keys sit fifth on the ladder but have also struggled, winning only one of their last four games. The Rams' last three matches have ended in defeats, all by more than 70 points. And that's your local sport.
0: Want to know what's happening, or maybe you want to promote your community event or fundraiser? 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
10: Your four-day forecast for the Wimmera: partly cloudy today with winds northeasterly up to 25 k's an hour, heading northerly in the evening. We're heading for a top of 19 in Horsham, 18 in Stall and Ararat. Chopping down to 12 tonight for the weekend. Tomorrow, cloudy with a very high chance of rain, 15. Sunday, early fog, then partly cloudy, 14. Monday, cloudy with showers increasing, 16.
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10: Right now, it's 14 degrees.
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0: and Texas at 6:44 here on The Morning Crew with Gabby and Dan. Let's talk some Friday sport.
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3: 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I can't believe that.
4: That's crazy.
0: Well, Gabby, one of the biggest sporting events on the globe, if not the biggest, the 2026 FIFA World Cup is underway in Mexico City. We're nearing the end of full time, so it's about 12 minutes of regulation time to go in the first game, and Mexico leads South Africa 2-0, and plus South Africa have had a bloke red carded, so yeah, they're not going to win that. So well done to Mexico. It looks great over there. The crowd looks massive. Sneaking in a few drinks breaks as well, which is a good opportunity to sneak in some ads, so well done to the soccer authorities for figuring that out. So there's more games, of course. This is the first of 104 matches. The next game, always get this country's name wrong. The next game is coming midday our time today. It's South Korea versus Czechia or Czechia. Yeah, Czech. Anyway, of course, as we know, the Socceroos, they have their first game against Turkey. That is Sunday afternoon at 2 p.m. in Vancouver, Canada. Lots of viewing parties. Make sure you catch all the action on SBS, which I discovered this morning is Channel 30.
5: Is that the same for every TV?
0: I think so. Okay. I'd be surprised if it isn't. Anyway.
5: Wait, Channel 2.
0: Just quickly, what about the New York Knicks yesterday pulling off the greatest comeback in NBA Finals history, or as far back as records go?
5: Oh, really?
0: They were 29 down at one point. They came back and won with a buzzer beater. Ooh. Well, not a buzzer beater, but the silky tip on from OG Anunoby. I don't have to tell you say it, but he did well. Got it in. Got in the basket. They won by a point in the end. So all the celebrities that were there. There's a lot of celebrities there.
5: It was like Taylor Swift and a couple other girls had, like, Stevie Nicks and, like, Nicole
0: Nicks. Are they bandwagoners? They go every week.
5: That was Haim. That was with her.
0: Taylor Swift go every week?
5: I don't know if she goes every week.
0: Yeah, right.
5: But
0: I don't like people who just jump on bandwagon. You know, it's Ben Stiller, Jerry Seinfeld, Larry David, Jay-Z. Timothy Chalamet, whichever Jenner he's dating.
5: Kylie.
0: Yep. Are they there every week, or is it just there for the
5: finals? I don't know. Maybe they've got season passes.
0: I don't know. Anyway, it was a great win. Hey, AFL, I gave the Western Bulldogs a huge rap yesterday in saying how well I thought they were going with Andy Mayo. Like, they've got so many injuries, they just keep showing up. They didn't show up last night.
5: Oh, you jinxed them.
0: They lost by 57 points to the Adelaide Crows in Melbourne. The Crows kicked, I think, 9 first-quarter goals to just blow the game wide open. So disappointing there from the Dogs. Tonight we've got the Cats versus the Suns in Geelong, which I think this round overall is a pretty underwhelming kind of round, which the AFL will be kind of spewing about, because there's no real sort of great games over the weekend, and they're not going to be able to take the attention away from the FIFA World Cup. Very emotional scenes last night in the NRL. South Sydney paid tribute to their former player, Jai Arrow, who, as we know, has been diagnosed with MND. It was South Sydney versus Brisbane. He actually made his NRL debut for the Broncos, and just coming out before the game with his child and ringing the bell. And yeah, it was a very emotional scene before the game last night.
5: Been a huge week for him.
0: It has.
5: Being at the Big Freeze as well. And we don't really know exactly when he was diagnosed, so he's probably still trying to digest it himself.
0: Keep in mind, this guy was South Sydney's reigning best and fairest.
5: Yeah.
0: So he's gone from being their best player last year to just being in a difficult situation at the moment. So our thoughts with Giles, very emotional. The Bunnies came out and walloped the Broncos, 48 points to 6 as well.
5: Oh, Dad will be happy.
0: Australia lost to Bangladesh again in the cricket. So in the end, we ended up setting them 191 from 41 overs, and Bangladesh got it easily. More than 5 overs to spare, only lost half their wickets. So well done to Bangladesh. Australia got a lot of work to do. Was good to see Marnus Labuschagne get a half century, though. He's been struggling for runs there. Ben Stokes and Gus Atkinson, that's England's captain, they've been dropped for the next test match for England after their nightclub indiscretion the other night, which is disappointing for the English cricket team. They're playing New Zealand at the moment. And good luck to the Melbourne netball teams. The final round of the Suncorp Super Netball is this weekend. And we're sitting, I think, second and third at the moment. So the Mavericks play the Firebirds tomorrow, and the Vixens play the Fever on Sunday. There's your sport at 6:48. Morning Crew with Gabby and Dan.
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2: degrees
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2: Degrees in Melbourne. Partly cloudy at top today. 19 at 7 o'clock. Good morning. I'm David Armstrong, staff from a state government agency. Responsible for social housing have been caught spending up on taxpayer-funded credit cards, lashing out on lavish lunches, drinks at rooftop bars, even buying expensive chocolates. Credit card statements obtained by the Herald Sun show a long list of questionable charges by staff from the Urban Renewal Authority. The Shadow Housing Minister, David Southwick, says it does not pass the pub test.
3: In a housing crisis, every dollar should be focused on increasing housing supply, but instead we have the housing agency responsible for doing that being out to lunch on the taxpayer, and it simply doesn't pass the pub test.
2: An Australian study has found more than 2 hours a day of social media use during adolescence is associated with a greater risk of poor mental health. The risks were particularly significant for younger adolescents aged between 12 and 13. Professor Susan Sawyer from the Murdoch Children's Research Institute says the findings confirm that reducing social media use in teens has a positive impact on their health.
4: We basically found that if you looked at 100 adolescents and were able to reduce the frequency of social media use to less than 2 hours a day, you would be potentially able to prevent 11 out of every 100 cases of poor mental health.
2: Well, tributes today for Gemma Stapleton, a Stall Gift finalist who's tragically died in an accident overseas. The former Knox Little Athletics champ is understood to have died while on a family holiday. A GoFundMe page has been set up to help bring her body home, raising close to $80,000. The US president hopes a deal can be finalized quickly after cancelling strikes on Iran. Donald Trump says the regime in Tehran has agreed not to pursue nuclear weapons as part of the current agreement. The American blockade of Iranian ports will be lifted once the deal is signed. He's been asked if he's confident this agreement will hold.
5: Because they've taken a pounding. They've taken a pounding like very few people could take. And they want to make the deal a lot more than I do. And we could have had it done the other way, I guess, but it would have taken longer. They got hit very hard recently.
2: In other news, three tradies have been arrested after stealing jewellery from four homes they were painting across the Moira Shire. And teachers say they're struggling to hold respectful classroom debates due to Australia's polarised society, claiming there is a fragility and amplified sense of victimhood among students. Finance, Wall Street up 929, our dollar 70.43 US.
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2: Dean Solomon's emerged as the favoured candidate to coach Essendon. Bombers president Andrew Welsh understood to be endorsing the current interim coach ahead of favourite son James Hurd. Industry figures say Welsh has Solomon earmarked for some time. A 9-goal blitz set up Adelaide's 57-point demolition of the Bulldogs last night. Crows coach Matthew Nick says they didn't take their foot off the pedal.
6: We pressured all game. The Bulldogs lifted in that second quarter and really took it to us. But that, even there, that's probably even more pleasing is the fact that, you know, even when we were challenged in that second quarter, we didn't budge. We are a pressure team. We embrace and we love the contest. We knew we had to bring it.
2: Tonight, Geelong hosts Gold Coast. At the FIFA Soccer World Cup, co-host Mexico is in control of the first game of the tournament, leading South Africa 2-0. Later today, South Korea will play Czechia. And that's the latest news and sports.
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7: Good morning, it's Emma Clark with your local news and sports update. Police have released details of several recent incidents taking place across the Northern Grampians region, including thefts, attempted burglaries and a failed to stop incident. Pat Gordon has more.
8: Incidents include stolen registration plate and attempted burglary at a vacant St. Arnold property, the theft of keys from a letterbox and a toolbox stolen from a Warwicknabeal business. Police also want to speak with a Donald man after a ute displaying false plates allegedly failed to stop for officers on the St. Arnold Donald Road. Elsewhere, at approximately 7 a.m. on June 4, a male offender was disturbed while attempting to gain entry to both a vehicle and a residence on Woolcock Street in Warwicknabeal. Investigations into all incidents are continuing. Pat Gordon, Ace Radio.
7: Today marks the start of Des Lardner's retirement, with a grand finale broadcast taking place at Terry White Kemmart this afternoon from 1 p.m. on 3WM. Des speaks of his ambition over the years in helping locals and those further afield to get on top of their health concerns.
9: It's just, I guess, experience over the years. The world boots you into shape, and so I've tried to just give people answers where they're available. And it is sad for our industry that we've gone away from old-fashioned medicines and going towards modern medicines, but we really need to just keep looking widely.
7: An investigation's underway following an incident at a Stahl specialist school last week. Police say the incident occurred on the 4th and is believed to have been targeted, with those involved known to each other. Detectives are seeking to identify a man who may assist with the investigation and are asking anyone with information to contact Crime Stoppers. An image of the person in question police wish to speak to is on the Horsham iWatch page, and that's your local news.
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7: Only one undefeated side will remain after Laharam take on Edenhope tomorrow in the Horsham District A grade match of the round. Laharam's dominant start to the season has been led by shooting pair Eels Van Zyl and Caitlin Story, who sit first and second on the league's leading goal scorers list. And that's your local sport.
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12: Your four-day forecast for the Wimmera: partly cloudy today with winds northeasterly up to 25 k's an hour, heading northerly in the evening. We're heading for a top of 19 in Horsham, 18 in Stawell and Ararat. Chopping down to 12 tonight for the weekend. Tomorrow, cloudy with a very high chance of rain, 15. Sunday, early fog, then partly cloudy, 14. Monday, cloudy with showers increasing, 16.
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12: Right now, it's 14 degrees.
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12: It is 8 past 7, Morning Crew with Gabby and Dan. The first game of the FIFA World Cup is in the book. Gabby, well done to Mexico on their 2-0 win over South Africa this morning. Three blokes sent off in that game, so it got a bit heated. Two from South Africa, one from Mexico, so there you go. They'll miss the next one. Hey, I'm apologising in advance if my phone goes off more than it should this morning. My wife installed new cameras yesterday at our son's house. So our son, intellectual disability, lives away from us, but we keep an eye on him, apparently. We've got so many cameras and they all ping my phone when somebody walks past, and it's getting
14: outside or inside?
12: Both. But we've got one at the front of the house, one just sort of a bit further out, and then one at the front of the garage. So literally, I just got notification then. Someone is at Ike's house. Someone is at your front door. Someone is at your front car. And it was the same person.
14: What, you disabled someone?
12: I don't know how to do it.
14: Go to settings.
12: I need help.
14: Notifications.
12: But I also want to keep an eye on the situation as well. So I apologise. Somebody might be at my front car, then my front door, then the other front door very soon.
14: We've got a new RoboVac mop.
12: Yeah, yeah, yeah.
14: And right. Yesterday, Wally.
12: It's a great name.
14: was mapping the house and doing his first run and whatever. But apparently, I don't have the app on my phone yet, but there's a camera.
15: Yeah.
14: And you can see where he is and what he's discovered. And
15: well,
14: he'll
15: like
14: take
15: live?
14: Yeah, and he'll take pictures of the dog as well. And
15: oh. Robots are taking over.
14: So it's great if you've got a foot fetish, I guess. But it says like, oh, I've discovered that there's scales under the bathroom, vanity or whatever.
15: A foot fetish of your own feet.
14: I'm going to dance in front of it and annoy my husband.
15: Great, excellent. Coming up next, what do you say or do to change the course of the universe? We'll find out after Pink Pantheress and Zara Larsson.

0: School Counting Crows. A good reminder that Old School Friday is back from 9 at 17 past 7. This is the Morning Crow with Gabby and Dan.
1: I heard a little saying this morning that I'd never heard before, but I think I'm going to adopt.
0: Okay.
1: It said, "Hail Mary, full of grace, let me find a parking space."
0: So this is when I guess you are down the main street and parking is at a premium.
1: Yep.
0: And you need to get divine intervention to find an open spot.
1: And invariably, the person claimed that when this is said, a spot will just magically appear.
0: I reckon I did 4 laps down the main street yesterday trying to find a car spot. 4 laps.
1: Just park further away and walk.
0: Excuse me? What are you talking about?
1: So this morning I wanted to talk about, do you have like a prayer? Do you partake in a bit of Wicca, Feng Shui, good luck juju, superstitions, things that you believe in that you think can change the universe? Your universe. So as a kid, this came back to me this morning. I remember I got a bit into crystals. I was little. And I think I just thought they were pretty.
0: But well, a lot of older people are into crystals as well.
1: But each crystal has a different property to it. So I used to sleep with amethyst and hematite under my pillow. And apparently that is quite calming and grounding. Eventually I grew out of that and then they lived in my mum's handbag. For like the rest of her life.
0: Right.
1: I don't know how calm or grounded she felt with 3 kids and running her own business, but she gave it a go.
0: If you have some sort, what do you call it, feng shui? If you have some sort of
1: Wicca,
0: saying
1: juju,
0: or superstition you do to change the course of the universe, my wife, my beautiful darling wife Belinda, is 100% responsible for Ashton Agar not making a century, batting at 11 on Test debut for Australia.
1: Elaborate.
0: So Ashton Agar, he was on 98. He was on debut. This was back in the 2013 Ashes. No number 11 had ever made 100, right? And he's on 98 and my wife stands up and I said, "What the hell are you doing?" She said, "Well, the baby's crying. Elijah was a baby. I need to make him some milk." And I was like, "No, no, no, no, no, no. You do not move when somebody is on 98. You've got to stay in your same spot."
1: Really?
0: Yeah, 100%. She said, "I doubt what I do here in Australia is going to impact what Ashton Agar is doing over there in England." And she disregarded it. Next ball, literally the next ball, he went out. And I said, "Belinda, that is your fault. You moved and it impacted Ashton Agar's chance at making history."
1: There you go.
0: There you go. Yeah.
1: I've heard of people charging water when there's a full moon, making a prayer over it, and now she has a baby.
0: Really?
1: Yep. She claims it was the charged water, and she'll swear by that.
0: 1-300-799-31. Do you have one of these, I don't say weird superstitions, but unusual superstitions that you swear can change the course of the universe?
1: I've heard of people doing a bit of Wicca, and it's...
0: You'll have to elaborate for me.
1: Witchcraft.
0: Right.
1: Wicca.
0: Yeah, okay.
1: And in that, if somebody is gossiping about you, putting their negative energy onto you, you write their name on a piece of paper and then you freeze it. I can't remember if water is involved or not, but you freeze it. And it's meant to freeze that person from being able to say nasty things about you anymore.
0: Okay, I don't feel like that would have any impact.
1: It might.
0: But I do believe in the moving seat. You can't do it on the other side of the world while somebody's batting well.
1: What happens if you take a sip of your drink before you cheers? Because I did it the other day.
0: What happened? Bad luck ensued?
1: Well, my husband got mad.
0: Did you walk under a ladder as well? 1-300-799-31. Give us a call. Do you have any sort of little superstition, little saying inspired by the parking space one? Let us know. 1-300-799-31.
1: Hail Mary, full of grace, let me find a parking space. I'm going to try it later on this morning.
0: Well, I do find Friday's the hardest day to get a park down the street. Somebody else might notice this as well. Mondays, I can find a park down the main street easily. Then as the week goes on, it gets harder and harder.
1: That makes no sense. I wonder why.
0: I don't know why that is, but I've anecdotally proven that to myself. 21 past 7, Morning Crew with Gabby and Dan.
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1: Dan, who's your team in the English Premier League?
0: Leeds United. I went for Tottenham when Ange was coaching and Leeds were in the championship. But now Leeds United staying in the top flight,
1: Gabby. Great. Well, this is about Arsenal.
0: Oh, good.
1: So the Arsenal players have donated their players' old socks to a donkey and horse sanctuary.
0: Really?
1: So these socks, made of special material, prevent slipping, evaporates moisture, and now this sanctuary is using them for good use. So, for example, it's stopping the animals from being bitten by flies and rubbing wounds and all that.
0: Yeah, right.
1: So your team socks.
0: Yeah, I don't go for Arsenal. I am the team manager of my son's under-16s footy team, and they gave me a whole bunch of socks at the start of the season.
1: We'll send them to a donkey
0: and
1: sanctuary.
0: No, the club said, oh, you'll need them during the season, and literally every week there's at least one kid who can't find his socks.
1: Oh, for God's sake.
0: Anyway,
1: washing machines eat them.
0: With Gabby and Dad, 25 to 8.
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14: At 7 o'clock with your local news update. Opposition to the controversial fire services levy is gathering momentum with CFA volunteers and farmers from across the Wimmera and Mallee off to Bendigo Sunday. The rally forms part of an ongoing campaign against the tax and its impact on regional communities. CFA Volunteers Group President John Houston says many volunteers are already contributing their own resources to protect their communities and should not be paying more than those living in metropolitan areas.
15: It's just not fair. It just doesn't make sense to me. They're the ones that do the work. Yep. They've got to pay the lion's share of the levy, and half of them have got to supply their own equipment and private tankers.
14: The Horsham Arts Council has opened up its production of The Wizard of Oz with the first performance of 8 staged last night. The show features a mix of returning favourites to the Horsham Arts Council as well as several new performers joining the award-winning company. Co-executive producer Ian Bennett says ticket sales have been strong and hopes audiences enjoy an uplifting and entertaining theatre experience. Tickets are available online at Horsham Town Hall. And a number of recent offences have kept police busy across St Arnaud, Swanwater and Warragdibble and the wider Northern Grampians region. Pat Gordon has all the details.
16: Investigations are underway into stolen number plates, an attempted burglary, a toolbox theft and the theft of keys from a letterbox. Police are also appealing for information after a utility displaying false registration plates allegedly evaded officers on the St Arnaud Donald Road. An attempted burglary also took place in Kings Avenue, St Arnaud last week, with community members with information encouraged to contact police. Pat Gordon, Ace Radio.
14: And that's your local news update.
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14: The Southern Roos will take on Taylor's Lake tomorrow, and if they win, they'll be able to get back on top of the Horsham District Senior Footy Ladder. The Roos have won their last five matches, defeating strong competitors in Laharum and Kalki. It's been a disappointing start to the season for the Lakers, though, who haven't picked up a win in season 2026, and that's your local sport.
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0: Your four-day forecast for the Wimmera, partly cloudy today with winds northeasterly up to 25 k's an hour, heading northerly in the evening. We're heading for a top of 19 in Horsham, 18 in Stawell and Ararat. Chopping down to 12 tonight for the weekend. Tomorrow, cloudy with a very high chance of rain, 15. Sunday, early fog, then partly cloudy, 14. Monday, cloudy with showers increasing, 16.
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0: Right now, it's 14 degrees.
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0: Well, a nice way to end your week would be by winning $1,000. We'll have a crack with Gabby and Dan's Bad Minute very soon. Another helping hand on the way. Plus, we're going to try and cross to Canada, I believe, to get our World Cup correspondent on the air. We'll see how we go with that. Right now, though, Gabby's got all the trending news we need to know today.
3: Life is full of awkward moments. So someone says, have a good day. And you go, yeah, good. You know?
0: Instead enjoy of, your meal. You too. No, exactly. Wait, you're the waiter. Yeah, okay, yeah.
3: But things have been very awkward for Kim Kardashian. So she was living it up at the Monaco Grand Prix. Mm. She was supporting her boyfriend, Lewis Hamilton. But then a video went viral of her walking through the pit lane after the race. So somebody was holding a neatly folded white towel. And Kim took it and just dabbed her brow. She dabbed her brow with it. Right. The problem, it wasn't a towel for guests or a towel for Kim. It was the official sweat mopping winner's towel laid out for teenage Mercedes superstar Kimi Antonelli, who had just won the race.
0: Okay, right.
3: So F1 purists, they've been roasting her for, I guess, the ultimate display of celebrity entitlement.
0: Yeah. This towel must be for me.
3: And now Mercedes and Kimi, well, Antonelli, I should say, they've seen the funny side of it.
4: I was wondering, have you seen my towel?
5: George, have you seen Kimi's towel?
4: No. Have you seen my towel?
0: Okay, so it wasn't for Kimi Kardashian, it was for Kimi Antonelli.
3: Exactly right. Oh, a case of the wrong Kims.
0: You're right, though. That seems a little bit of entitlement there for...
3: just a smidge.
0: Ms. Kardashian.
3: Taylor Swift, Travis Kelce, they are planning their wedding.
0: Okay.
3: Is losing it over reports that they're to tie the knot on July 3rd, right in the middle of Manhattan, their venue of choice, Madison Square Garden.
0: Love it.
3: Love it? I thought that was really random.
0: Is it?
3: So it's a publicly traded company, which means there's no discounts. The cost is $1 million a day, and they would be hiring it for 3 days, one day to bump in, one day for the wedding, one day to bump out. On top of that, with New York Police Department security, other sorts of security, top-tier catering, accommodation, people are estimating this could cost between $10 and $20 million to get married.
0: Are they going
3: to
0: get a crowd of 17,000? Why do they need Madison Square Garden?
3: Sorry, 17,000.
0: Because that's roughly what MSG holds.
3: It just doesn't feel romantic at all.
0: No, like a little intimate venue. No, we're booking out an arena.
3: An arena.
0: Arena spectacular wedding.
3: I don't know. Mm. I still feel like she's throwing people off the scent. But, yeah. I mean, a $10 to $20 million wedding is nothing compared to her estimated value of being over $2 billion. Drop in the ocean.
0: I'll have a look, but I'm sure Rod Laver's free that weekend as well. And I reckon you could get that much cheaper. We'll see.
3: Lastly, Facebook Marketplace. Imagine if it was a brick and mortar store. There would be half-used candles, rusty gym equipment, and second-hand wedding rings from Married at First Sight contestants.
0: No way.
3: So, apparently, David Momoa, who was on this season, he's popped up his wedding band, $2,500. Its recommended retail price is over $3,000.
0: Yeah.
3: The post has now been deleted, so either he sold it or the internet was laughing at him. Also, Gia Fleur, she's clearing out hers as well. She's selling hers for $2,000, but saying that 30% of it will go to charity because she was the villain and bullied and whatnot.
0: Okay.
3: But it's kind of turning lemons into lemonade, really.
0: Oh, it is. Yeah. Maths. I can't believe it's still a thing. And it's still very popular. Probably not as popular as it once was, but still rates very well, and it will be back in 2027.
3: And some more rings. Would you buy it? It seems cursed.
0: I'm pretty tight, so it's a good price, probably. Probably. Although I'm not intending on getting married again anytime soon.
3: Oh, yeah.
0: Yeah, that's true. More trending is online, themorningcrew.com.au.
3: I wouldn't touch it with a 10-foot pole.
0: With Gabby and Dan.
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0: 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Here's Guy Sebastian.
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0: 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This is the Morning Crew with Gabby and Dan. 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
14: Mix Melbourne, FM. Partly cloudy at top today, 19, 8 o'clock. Good morning. I'm David Armstrong. The opposition's calling on the Allan government to explain why fat cats are dining out on the taxpayers' dime in the middle of a cost of living crisis. Staff at the agency responsible for community housing have been caught spending thousands on lavish lunches and at rooftop bars in the city. Credit card statements obtained from the Urban Renewal Authority reveal a list of questionable charges, and the Shadow Housing Minister, David Southwick, says the minister must explain.
15: The minister needs to explain to taxpayers why this is being allowed to happen. Victorians are struggling each and every day to put food on the table, yet we have these bureaucrats out to lunch on the taxpayers' dime in a housing crisis.
14: The police union bosses lash the Allen government over yet another cut in vital crime-fighting funding. This time it's fingerprint and DNA testing to help catch car thieves. The funding cuts come on the back of surging motor vehicle crime, the worst of all the states combined. Wayne Gatt not holding back.
5: I get it. Victoria Police can't do what they can't afford to do at the moment. What this points to is, you know, effectively government having its fingerprints on tightening the budget of policing. I mean, that's the seat of this problem.
14: A study has found teens who use social media for more than 2 hours a day are significantly more likely to experience depressive symptoms and poor well-being. For 14 years, Australian researchers at the Murdoch Children's Research Institute tracked social media use and mental health outcomes for almost 1,100 children between 9 and 19. Professor Susan Sawyer says the findings show the risks associated with 2 hours or more of social media use is particularly significant for those aged 12 to 13.
16: Which is at a very critical time of adolescent brain development, which becomes, the adolescent brain becomes much more socially oriented, where young people are much more sensitive to the desire for friendship.
14: The US president says oil prices will drop like a stone, promising a peace deal with Iran within days. Donald Trump stressing an agreement has been reached on nuclear weapons.
17: They will not only not have, they will not purchase, develop in any way, any shape, in any way, shape or form, a nuclear weapon. They will not have a nuclear weapon.
14: In other news, Defence Minister Richard Marles' upcoming AUKUS trip to England may have to be deferred following the resignation of his British counterpart. Analysis shows Australia's electricity sector has recorded the biggest productivity decline of any industry over the past two decades. Two men arrested after stealing a Bobcat at Laverton North. They used two stolen trucks for their getaway. Finance, Wall Street up 929. Our dollar trading at 70.43 US.
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14: Co-host Mexico's opened the FIFA Soccer World Cup with a 2-0 win over South Africa. It took just 8 minutes for the home side to score.
18: Mexico, maybe with an opening here. And that is the only goal of the World Cup. Scored by Julian Quiñones. And this place is shaking.
14: Dean Solomon's emerged as the favoured candidate to coach Essendon, threatening James Hurd's hope of a fairy tale return. Bombers president Andrew Welsh is understood to be endorsing the current interim coach. He's reportedly had Solomon earmarked for some time. Adelaide thumped the Bulldogs last night by 57 points at Marvel Stadium. Tonight, Geelong hosting Gold Coast. And Australia has lost a one-day international series to Bangladesh for the first time, beaten by 5 wickets in the second match in Dhaka. That's the latest news and sport.
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1: Good morning, it's Emma Clark with your local news update. The Potion King, Miracle Medical Man, the bloke with loud shirts, suits and socks are just a few monikers Des Lardner has had over the years, and today is the beginning of Des's retirement. A 55-plus year career in the medical industry, particularly in pharmacy and compounding, Mr. Lardner has been extremely dedicated in his approach to helping locals to the Wimmera and thousands across the country and overseas. Des says he wanted to do the right thing by his community throughout his working life and to help those who needed his assistance.
21: I guess lots of things drive you to that, but I guess my Christian faith was important to me. I just wanted to do the right thing by the Creator. He's given me all this opportunity to study, so I wanted to make sure I gave the benefits back.
1: Horsham and the wider Grampians Wimmera Mallee region will be showcased to a statewide audience later this month when a special episode of Postcards TV airs on the 28th. The program highlights some of the region's top visitor experiences, including local food, agritourism, golf, accommodation and camping. Several Wimmera and Grampians businesses feature in the episode, which is expected to provide a valuable tourism boost and inspire more Victorians to visit the region. And community feedback's helping shape a new gateway entrance for Ararat, with residents calling for designs that
0: reflect the region's identity, local history, natural environment and proud cultural heritage. Dr. Tim Harrison, Ararat Rural City CEO, says with the number of submissions received, they've got plenty of ideas to go on.
3: We've got something really strong to work with there now. Council will have worked through that over the next couple of weeks and months, and we'll come back to the community with the final designs, and hopefully they'll come up well and we'll have a great entrance to Ararat.
0: And that's your local news update.
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0: Nadimark will be looking to improve their performance when they host Kalkee tomorrow. The Rams have suffered three straight defeats, each by more than 70 points. Kalkee's fifth spot on the ladder, but have also found wins hard to come by in recent weeks, claiming just one victory from its past four matches heading into tomorrow. Match, and that's your local sport.
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24: Your 4-day forecast for the Wimmera, partly cloudy today with winds northeasterly up to 25 k's an hour, heading northerly in the evening. We're heading for a top of 19 in Horsham, 18 in Stall and Ararat. Chopping down to 12 tonight for the weekend. Tomorrow, cloudy with a very high chance of rain, 15. Sunday, early fog, then partly cloudy, 14. Monday, cloudy with showers increasing, 16.
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24: Right now, it's 14 degrees.
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24: End of the week, time to give away $1,000, I reckon, to this man, our Mad Minute player today. It's Al. G'day, Al.
27: G'day, guys.
24: We're going well. Now, Al, talk to me, mate. What's on for the weekend?
27: Not much. It's supposed to be pretty wet down here for the next couple of days. So.
24: Yeah. Bit of rain around. That's
1: surprise,
24: okay.
1: Surprise, it's winter.
24: Yeah, it is. We've had an okay run so far. Al, what are you worth spending $1,000 on when you win it today, my friend?
27: Probably paying the excess on the insurance. The poor car's in the doctors at the moment.
1: Doctor, give me the news. What happened?
27: A kangaroo, me swerving, going through a fence.
1: Ow. I'm so sorry to hear that. Damn kangaroos.
27: That's right.
24: If you don't win $1,000, feel free to apply for a helping hand at themorningcrew.com.au as well.
1: Damn kangaroos, they're like dawn, they're like dusk, and they're like really dodgy moments.
24: Yeah.
1: You don't just stay there, just stay there, and they're like, you know what I'll do?
24: I'll bounce back the other way.
1: I'll bounce back in front of a moving
24: Change
1: car.
24: Change direction.
1: Yeah.
24: Oh, my car's in the shop too, but not for an accident. I went in for a service, but they had to keep it an extra night, which is an ominous sign. All right, Al, 10 questions, 60 seconds. Going to kick things off with a bonus question and answer. Good luck. Let's play.
1: Go, Al. Bonus. What did the ancient Romans use to dye their hair?
27: Bird poo.
1: To achieve something surprising or impossible is to pull what animal out of a hat?
27: Rabbit.
1: Canary is a shade of what colour?
27: Yellow.
1: The Australian Test cricket team wear a cap known as the baggy what?
27: Green.
1: Which actor links Harry Potter and Disney's Beauty and the Beast?
27: Pass.
1: Which planet do we live on?
27: Earth.
1: What is the maximum number of horses allowed to run in the Melbourne Cup?
27: Oh, 26.
1: Midori is the Japanese word for what colour?
27: Oh, green.
1: What country's flag has an eagle holding a snake on it?
27: America.
1: The Sheriff of Nottingham is a character from which story?
27: Robin Hood.
1: Which actor links Harry Potter and Disney's Beauty and the Beast?
27: No idea.
24: That's the only one we've got. Just have a stab.
2: time.
1: It was one of the three main characters.
2: Yeah, Emma Watson. She played Hermione Granger in Harry Potter, then played Belle in the live-action remake of Disney's Beauty and the Beast. The other ones.
27: Yeah, now you say it, I know it,
2: What is the maximum amount of horses allowed to run in the Melbourne Cup? You said 26, it's 24. And what country's flag has an eagle holding a snake on it? That is Mexico. They played this morning in the World Cup, so we saw a lot of it as they defeated South Africa.
1: Good on you for thinking literally or laterally with Midori Japanese green liquor. Well done.
2: We had two questions with the answer.
27: Oh, that was a pure guess, so.
1: Never mind.
2: Al, 7 from 10, mate. Great effort. Can't get you $1,000, but all the best with the car at the doctor's.
27: No, thanks, guys.
2: Have a great weekend. There's Al Play Man Minute. We can't give him a grand today, but we're giving him a good old-fashioned well done for having a crack.
1: And you're right. I did have two answers that were green, and I quizzed you, and we didn't pick up on it.
2: And we had yellow as well, so we're covering all the Australian colours this morning.
1: Oh, taste the rainbows.
2: We will play Mad Minute with less of a colour theme, I believe, on Monday, if you'd like a one-step head start. Catch that bonus question answer just before Carrie and Tommy this afternoon, just before 3. Hey, coming up next, we're off to Canada, I believe. We're going to meet our World Cup correspondent live from Vancouver ahead of Australia's first game of the World Cup against Turkey on Sunday. Morning crew, Gabby and Dan. No,

0: that, isn't it? Just growing the game.
1: Going to be exciting Sunday afternoon from 2. The Socceroos take on Turkey in match one of the 2026 FIFA World Cup for us. David Safina, thank you so much. Don't have too much fun at that BC pub over there. And we will chat again in the lead up to our next game next week.
0: I look forward to it, guys. Hopefully we're celebrating a Socceroos win. And, it's all, we're sailing ahead for the USA. Enjoy.
1: Before you go, Aussie, Aussie, Aussie.
0: Oi, oi, oi. Go Socceroos.
1: Just cringe. Anyway, David Safina on the morning
2: crew. You set him up. You're cruel.
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1: Hey, Dunkeld has been named as a finalist in the Victorian Top Tourism Town Awards, Gabby. 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I think Dunkeld's got less than 700 people. 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
2: 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Also voting, it takes less than 60 seconds and you can win great prizes like a trip to Melbourne.
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2: We're still doing this for a few weeks, so plenty more chances to receive a helping hand. This morning, we're going to be contacting a single dad who has a shopping list of items that they require for himself and his son.
0: All right, his name is Durant. Let's try and get him on the line.
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0: Gabby and Dan, Morning Crew, helping hand.
3: Thanks. Please stay on the line.
0: I'm not in favour of these new phone answering things.
2: Good for getting rid of scammers.
0: I guess so.
4: Hello?
0: Hello, we're after Durant.
4: Yep.
0: Gabby and Dan from the Morning Crew here. How are you?
4: Oh, g'day. Good. Yourself?
0: Well, we're all right, mate. Now talk to us. What's been going on lately?
4: You know, just moving house and kids and cars and wood and everything.
0: Kids and cars and wood.
2: Not going to lie, you've got a long list that's coming through. Your car needs a new battery, needs a new alternator. You need a load of wood because that's the only way that you can heat your house. It's your son's birthday coming up as well. There's a lot going on and a lot on your plate, so we'd love to give you a helping hand this morning, my friend.
4: That would be wonderful.
0: We don't know much about cars.
2: I don't know much about firewood.
0: No, but hopefully, Durant, $500, it can't solve everything, but it might be able to be a bit of a helping hand for you. So if you'd like, mate, $500 is all yours.
4: That would be wonderful. Thanks, guys.
2: Durant, how old's your son turning on Monday?
4: 17.
0: 17.
2: Oh, wowee. Oh. Big birthday.
0: Good luck with that. Durant, well done, mate. Congratulations on the helping hand. We wish you all the best with everything that's going on at the moment and into the future.
4: Thank you.
0: And if you'd like to receive a helping hand, The Morning Crew, au. We have more to give away right throughout the next couple of weeks here on Morning Crew with Gabby and Dan. At 25 tonight, it is The Morning Crew with local news headlines coming up after this.
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2: Good
11: morning, it's Emma Clark with your local news update. Police are investigating a string of recent offences across Sinanet, Warragneville and surrounding districts, with Pat Gordon having the details.
12: Incidents include stolen registration plate, an attempted burglary at a vacant St Arnold property, the theft of keys from a letterbox and a toolbox stolen from a Warragneville business. Police also want to speak with a Donald man after a ute displaying false plates allegedly failed to stop for officers on the St Arnold Donald Road. Elsewhere, at approximately 7 a.m. on June 4, a male offender was disturbed while attempting to gain entry to both a vehicle and a residence on Woolcock Street in Warragneville. Investigations into all incidents are continuing. Pat Gordon, Ace Radio.
11: Today is the final day Des Lardner will be practicing pharmacy at Terry White Chemart in Fibray Street, with the health guru seeing many locations and transitions over his 55-plus year career. Des is encouraging customers, colleagues and all those who would like to pop in and say goodbye to come by this afternoon.
13: Oh, I just like to catch up with my old customers and so on over the time. They're all old because I'm old, but the ones that know me, but there's a lot out there. I just like to say hello and goodbye for the time being. Come and say hi. We've got some show bags to give out.
11: The curtain has risen on The Wizard of Oz in Horsham, with the Arts Council launching its 8-show run last night. The production brings together experienced cast members and several newcomers to the stage. Co-executive producer Ian Bennett says remaining tickets are selling quickly and expects the classic musical to provide plenty of enjoyment for local audiences. Due to the show being rescheduled following an investigation at the Town Hall, several cast members with other commitments had to leave the show or cut down their performances. Mr. Bennett says they've accommodated everyone the best they can. Tickets can be purchased at the Horsham Town Hall's website, and that's your local news.
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11: Tomorrow's A-grade matchup in the Horsham and District League between Laharum and Eden Hope is set to be a cracker. Besides a draw against Nuraj Kwani, the Saints have been dominant in their victories thanks to shooter Dede Lambert, who has averaged 38 goals a game this season. And that's your local sport.
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1: 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GWM Water reminds you to only use sprinklers and drippers before 10 a.m. and after 6 p.m.
0: Your 4-day forecast for the Wimmera: partly cloudy today with winds northeasterly up to 25 k's an hour. It's heading northerly in the evening. We're heading for a top of 19 in Horsham, 18 in Stawell and Ararat. Chopping down to 12 tonight for the weekend. Tomorrow, cloudy with a very high chance of rain, 15. Sunday, early fog, then partly cloudy, 14. Monday, cloudy with showers increasing, 16.
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0: Right now, it's 14 degrees.
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0: Jones. 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
1: Today could be history making.
0: You don't say.
1: So Elon Musk's rocket company will list for the first time on the US stock market. And if predictions are right, it could mean when trading closes today, Elon Musk become the world's first trillionaire. Isn't this wild? So pre-orders of these SpaceX shares, they're set at US $135 each. So that's about 189 Australian dollars.
0: Yeah.
1: There's 555 million available, and it's set to be one of the richest public offerings on record.
0: Yes.
1: But of course, your money might go down. So, you know, there are some skeptics. It did happen to Facebook when they initially went public as well.
0: Yes.
1: But Tesla, for example, also Elon Musk.
0: Yeah.
1: Initially, their shares were about $21 Australian in 2017. If you bought them, well done. They're now about $540 Australian dollars per share.
0: Yeah, past performances aren't indicative of future.
1: Exactly right. But with that whole EV kind of game. He was in the right space at the right time. And speaking of space, he's in that race again.
0: SpaceX. Well, Gabby, are you going to buy one?
1: There's
0: $550 million.
1: There is 550. Yeah. I could buy one.
0: Yeah.
1: Maybe. I mean, the NASDAQ opens at 11:30 this morning.
0: Okay.
1: So if you are interested, it's SPCX.
0: All right,
1: to buy a share.
0: All right, well, maybe we'll get a morning crew share. We've done a Brekkie Cine before.
1: Just buy one share.
0: Why don't you and me go Harvey's in a share?
1: Because you'll never pay me.
0: What do you
1: mean? So it's just my share.
0: I owe you $67.50 US. We'll go Harvey's in.
1: You'll never pay.
0: No, I'm not going to pay it back. I don't think I've ever paid you for any of the...
1: anything I've outlaid.
0: Any of the breakfast syndicates we've done over the journey.
1: They're just gifts in the end.
0: Yeah.
1: But it will be interesting to see if the articles come out later this afternoon. Is Elon Musk the world's first trillionaire? Again, on paper, because most of his assets are shares anyway.
0: Yeah, right. No, well, we'll see. We'll see. It's going to be exciting. Good luck to him. He surely could loan me $1 million. That'd be fine, wouldn't he? Would even notice. Drop in the ocean.
1: The disparity of wealth, hey?
0: Absolutely. It's interesting. Here at work, we're actually doing a like a sweep for the World Cup.
1: We were
0: to draw our teams yesterday. You got Tunisia.
1: Argentina and Germany.
0: Well done. That's not bad. I got Ecuador, Japan, and England. The only thing is, the guy who's running it here at the office, Brock, he put it inside the honour system.
1: Yeah, I haven't paid yet.
0: No, he let us pick our teams before we put our $2 in.
1: That was wrong.
0: It's risky.
1: He's been here for long enough.
0: Yeah. Because I was like, Ecuador, no. Japan, no. I'm not going to put any money on this. Then I got England. I went, maybe I'll put my $6 in after all that.
1: Just come to my attention, or not my attention, but my memory. Hamish and Andy ages ago had a Bitcoin.
0: Yeah, they did, yeah.
1: But they forgot the password. Did they ever find the password?
0: I'm not sure.
1: That would be infuriating.
0: Well, don't run off with my $67.50 US.
1: You haven't paid me.
0: Okay. Well, I will. I promise you. 12:09, Morning Crew with Gabby and Dan.
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3: I'm catching up with Wes Davidson from Wes Davidson Real Estate this morning. Wes, you've got some data in front of you there. The median house price has pretty much sort of stayed the same and stable.
4: Yeah, look, it's certainly down a little bit, but it's interesting. Median house prices for houses is currently $460,000, according to Cotality, $345,000 for units. They're both significant increases on last year. The interesting thing, though, the rents have gone up through the roof for both units and houses in terms of asking price, and yet the yields have gone down. So that's logical. You think about it, the house price has gone up. Even though the rents have gone up, the percentage yield has still come down in real terms. And we are seeing that interest still from buyers. So it's been an interesting 12 months, and I think the next 3 or 4 months will be even more interesting.
3: Are you expecting to get more rentals in your hands? I mean, sold, obviously, I mean.
4: Yes, yeah, we are. We've got a lot of people getting out of the rental market. Yep. But having said that, a lot of people wanting to buy in the rental market from outside of the area, but a lot of people are just fed up with all the red tape and starting to sell. So we're busy doing appraisals for that. And of course, this time of year, financial year, always busy doing that.
3: Yeah, you've you've got a few new listings again this week, Wes. Tell us what you've got.
4: Well, I mentioned last week, this is a bit of history. Originally established in 1911 by John Weldon Power, very famous name around Horsham. This beautifully restored residence is absolutely perfectly done. It's at 20 Urquhart Street in Horsham. It's on the web now. Go in, have a look at it. Do the virtual tour. Two bathrooms in the home. There's three toilets, multiple living areas, a separate dining room. Go at the back. There's some old stables which used to be used by the church in those days. This house was originally a part of that process. And it is just the most beautiful home that has been done from bottom to top with new roof, new restumping, full insulation, and the wiring and plumbing have all been overhauled as well. So this is a great property, 20 Urquhart Street. It's on the market at $849,000. It is four bedrooms and two bathrooms. It will be available for inspection by appointment only. If you like period style homes but you don't have that budget, you might want to look at this one for $575,000 at 18 Railway Avenue. It's a three bedroom, two bathroom home, currently returning $500 per week.
3: So
4: it's
3: good.
4: A big rental, yeah. Really nice house, updated about 10 years ago. Does need a little bit of TLC in a few spots, but if you're looking for a period style home or if you want a $500 a week rental investment, have a look at 18 Railway Avenue. Great unit at unit 1, number 19 Harriet Street. It's a two bedroom, one bathroom unit where the tenants have been in this property for a very long time. Unit 119 Harriet Street. I think they said they've been there over 20 years.
3: Wow.
4: And they keep it immaculate, so it's a great property to buy if you're looking for a good little unit returning $255 per week. And this is bang for your buck. A big home at 12 Trento Avenue. It's four bedrooms, one bathroom. It's four car accommodation. There's a big pergola area at the back. It's a ranch style home. $619,000. You've got this massive home which provides so much room, and you've got the family room. There's a second living area there as well for a child's rumpus. I think it's great value for money. That is 12 Trento Avenue. If you want further details, call us 5382 0000.
3: And wdre.com.au on the website to check out those homes. Wes, have a great weekend.
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13: 15 degrees in Melbourne, partly cloudy atop today, 19. It's 9 o'clock. Good morning. I'm David Armstrong. Pauline Hanson's chief minder says they know they're gaining traction, describing protesters set to descend on a party fundraiser tonight as filth. The One Nation leader will attend an event in Moonee Ponds tonight. Her chief of staff, James Ashby, has told Heidi Murphy they know they'll get a rowdy reception.
14: That's more concern for them. That says to me we're getting cut through. When the filth come out and want to protest against One Nation, you know you're doing something right.
13: Police Union Chief Wayne Gatz described another round of funding cuts to the force being caused by a state government desperate for dollars. Police have been forced to reduce fingerprint and DNA testing for vehicle theft as crime rates continue to soar. Wayne Gatz says it's giving crooks a free kick.
15: Because that's what it is. It's a free kick to offenders in committing crimes with vehicles. It's a free kick to people committing ag burgs. It's a free kick to organised crime. It can't be seen as anything but that. This will be desperation driven by dollars.
13: The US president claims he's got his deal with Iran. He's called off more strikes on Tehran, but Nine's US correspondent Reid Butler says nothing's certain.
16: Great if that's the case, but I think he said it publicly now, that exact kind of statement, 37 times I read he said that in the past week, that a deal was only days away. But he did seem very definitive. He was just, and then he was just just in the Oval Office doing a media conference saying it's all going to happen. Iran is saying that nothing's been finalised, but they're looking very closely at the agreement. But it's, till something is signed, then we just don't know what's going to happen, because it just changes hour by hour.
13: Police have busted a house painting racket exposing a big jewellery heist. Here's Dennis O'Kane.
17: Two tradies were hired last year to paint houses across the state's north, but the owners got more than they bargained for. While carrying out the jobs, it's alleged the pair was stealing jewellery worth thousands of dollars before on-selling to a second-hand jeweller in Yarrawonga. The racket was uncovered when police raided a home and a shop in Yarrawonga. Three people, two men and a woman, have been arrested and several pieces of jewellery seized. Dennis O'Kane reporting.
13: Four in five teachers are avoiding classroom debates due to Australia's polarised society. The Rule of Law Education Centre has found they fear parental retribution and that students now display a fragility and amplified sense of victimhood. Chief Executive Sally Layson says classrooms must be a safe space for students to learn how to disagree respectfully.
18: What they want is critical thinking in the classroom. So without a respectful debate, hearing different views, it's very hard to encourage critical thinking, which many of our Australian teachers are so keen to see in their classrooms.
13: In finance, the dollar, 70.43 US.
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13: Co-host Mexico off to a victorious start, beating South Africa 2-0 as the largest World Cup in history kicked off this morning. Mexico City's famed Estadio Azteca, South Korea to take on Czechia this afternoon. Captain Jordan Dawson key to Adelaide's 57-point victory over the Bulldogs last night. Coach Matthew Nick says their tools up forward, also impressed with our suspended spearhead Taylor Walker.
19: We'll keep looking at that, the balance of who we're playing against, where we're playing, indoor stadium, outdoor, in the rain. It's all a little bit different. Tex, brings a whole different dynamic to our forward line. It's not just the footy, it's some leadership. So to not have him there and still have a group step up like they did was really pleasing.
13: Geelong up against Gold Coast tonight, and Kayleigh McEwen has won the women's 200 backstroke at the Australian Swim Trials. That's the latest news and sport.
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1: It's Emma Clark with your local news headlines. Today marks the last day of Des Lardner's working life, servicing the Wimmera for over 55 years in the pharmaceutical and health sector. Des, a much loved local icon, will say goodbye at Terry White Chemart in Firebrae Street, Horsham this afternoon. Anyone who would like to come and say goodbye would be much appreciated by Des and Robin Lardner to pop in. And CFA volunteers and farmers across the Wimmera and Mallee are stepping up their push against the state's fire services levy, with a rally planned in the Premier's seat of Bendigo this Sunday. CFA volunteers group president John Houston says country residents who actively fight fires are being unfairly burdened by the tax. And that's your local news headlines.
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21: Your local forecast for the Wimmera. Today, partly cloudy. Winds heading northeasterly up to 25 k's. Tomorrow, cloudy. A high chance of rain in the morning and afternoon. Winds heading northerly up to 30 k's, a top of 15. Sunday, partly cloudy with light winds, a top of 14. And Monday, cloudy. A high chance of showers, a top of 16. Your tops for today, Horsham 19. Stolen day are at, expecting a top of 18.
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0: in just after 10 o'clock as she brings you all the amazing things at Harvey Norman Horsham for their end of financial year sales. And before she does that, I'll just keep bringing you the old school hits. Christina Aguilera, Inside.
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5: 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And Bluey's Big Play, the stage show, is back in August.
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0: David Guetta and Kelly Rowland when love takes over on Mix FM's Old School Fridays. 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

0: Kelly Clarkson classic. Since You've Been Gone, to wrap up my morning on Mix FM. But Kayla, she is ready to roll at Harvey Norman Horsham, talking all things end of financial year. 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
7: Joining me this morning, very good pleasure as well, Dr. Tim Harrison from the Ararat Rural City Council. How are you?
8: Very well, Casey. How are you? Great to have you back.
7: It's so nice to talk to you again. I've missed you just a little bit because I love when you give me an insight in what's happening to Ararat. And I hear that there's some revamping on an entrance that you have into Ararat. Because let's face it, when you're entering a town, especially in our beautiful region, the first appearance matters.
8: Yeah, first impressions are really important. So we've got a bit of work to do on the eastern entrance to Ararat. That's as you come in from the Ballarat side. And we've gone to the community, we've asked them what they think. We've done a 30-day consultation on our Engage Our App platform, and residents have come in and shared what they thought should be happening. And we've had 37 submissions, which is fantastic. We've 37 people who've taken a real effort to put in submissions. So some of them even designed what they think the entrance should look like, which is fantastic. And there's all sorts of themes around agriculture, manufacturing, local history, natural environment. Also, some really strong interest there in our Indigenous heritage and also our Chinese gold rush past. So there's some really interesting themes emerging, what people are suggesting. We had some people do some really good, some it could have been AI work, some it's their own work, around what the signs might look like. And, we've got something really strong to work with there. Now, Council will have worked through that over the next couple of weeks and months, and we'll come back to the community with the final designs, and hopefully they'll come up well and we'll have a great entrance to Ararat.
7: This is what the Engage platform really does, change for the community, but change for good as well. So it's great that they've had their input and you've had some designs as well. What's the planning like from here? Is it just kind of getting an idea, a draft, and then moving on to see what possible grants are available?
8: Oh, we will be funding this ourselves, I'd say. So we're pulling the ideas together. They're looking at what that looks like, and then going back to the committee with that briefly to see what they think, and then cracking on with the job.
7: That's what I love to hear. Awesome. I'm looking forward to seeing it all come together in the future, that's for sure, because, like you said, first impressions do matter. And with Ararat, with its vast history and localism, you're not going to be stumped for any ideas.
8: No, we'll be pretty good, I think. No worries.
7: Thank you so much for catching up with me, Dr. Tim Harrison from the Ararat Rural City Council. You have a fine weekend.
8: You too, Casey. Take care. Bye.
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